I bet. Said I got drive, I don't need a car. Money really all that we fiending for. I'm doing things they ain't seen before. Bands ain't dumb, but extreme is all. I'm a demon lord. Fall off what? I ain't seen the horse. Called your bluff, better cite the source. Fame ain't something that I need no more.

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2: 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Thomas Jefferson tried them. Rent too high? 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

I got drive, I don't need a car. Money really all that we fiendin' for. 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Fall off what? I ain't seen the horse. 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
0: Like Anakin from Waukesha. 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
2: Yes.
3: Oh! He didn't even need to hear nothing else or ask any more questions.
0: I like it right away. 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
2: I think that he's a jerk because aren't you able to, like, have a job until you're, like, 15 or something? I think that's just a little rude.
0: Or little Anna in Waukesha.
4: Well, I don't have a shout-out, but I have something to say.
0: Oh, go for it. 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
2: I still think you're a jerk.
1: You get to be our moral compass.
2: No, wait, you're a jerk.
1: It's time to find out. Am I the jerk?
3: Look what you did, you little jerk.
4: Well, well, well, look what we have on the phone today for Am I the Jerk, one of our very own regulars from the theme song holders, Amanda in Racine, everybody. Amanda!
5: Turn down for what?
6: What, baby?
7: Look at the cat drug
6: you.
7: Chill out. It might not be the kind of party you want to be at.
4: Oh, Amanda, we love you.
6: Hey, my kind of party.
4: Wow.
7: I know what I'm doing.
4: Speaking of parties, I'm glad we finally got you on the phone because we meant to talk about this last week, but we've been a little busy on this show.
7: Yep.
4: We saw you at Ariana's baby shower.
7: Yeah.
4: Ariana and West Allis.
7: Another theme song holder.
6: Hey, girl.
4: She has still not had the baby. I checked in yesterday, I think. And
7: I think
4: like,
7: it's any day now, though.
4: I was like, how is that baby not out of you yet?
7: She might be in delivery right now, for all we know. For all we know, but
4: Honest to God,
7: we were there just the other day.
4: We were there at the baby shower, and it was great. And Amanda turned and looked at us and informed us that she had brought all things from home as gifts.
6: I didn't have to pay for any of it. It was all free.
4: And was it used or was it new? What you brought?
7: The gifts you brought were stuff from home.
6: Well, half of it was gifted to me and half of it was used.
4: Okay, what was used that you gave Ariana?
7: Yes, so you did a 50-50.
6: The biggest thing that was used was...
4: What?
6: Isaiah had a winter jacket. He wore it 2 to 3 times.
7: That's it, right.
6: I debated about washing it, but he spit on it, so...
7: All of a brand new jacket, so basically.
4: You gave her a coat with spit on it for her baby shower?
6: No, without spit on it.
7: No, you're too funny. No, but see, and those things, little jackets like that stuff, the more expensive items,
4: yeah,
7: I get that.
4: DZ, those are the things you give them anyway, not for the shower.
7: For a baby shower.
4: And Amanda, I'm trying here because you're a newly single mom, you're figuring things
6: out.
4: Yeah,
6: exactly.
4: And I know how it is.
6: Earlier, I don't make that kind of money.
4: Well, nobody does, and I know how it is to be on a budget, especially with kids. But Amanda, I couldn't believe you were shouting from the rooftops, hey, I brought

0: all stuff from home for Ariana for her baby shower. I was like, you're bold.
1: But it was 50
2: new. I was proud of myself, though. I'm like, I got this.
0: She wasn't even ashamed.
2: I didn't have to do anything.
0: She was no shame in this gift. She was like, yeah, I brought her all used stuff. What?
1: 50% new, 50% old. Or not old, but used. Yeah. Right? Gently used.
2: Even like the diapers.
1: Jacket.
2: It was funny. The diapers, size 6 diapers. And I got those from a baby shower for Savannah. She's 4 now.
1: But were the diapers opened? Had you used any
2: of the diapers? No, they were brand new. Oh, I never used them.
1: I'll bet. I actually respect that. You brought bigger diapers.
2: Diaper raffle for those bad boys.
1: Okay. Exactly, exactly. Well, you brought the bigger size because they're going to need that size 6 eventually.
2: Yeah,
1: regardless.
2: You never know. No, you never know.
1: You do know. They're going to fit them diapers.
0: They're going to need it. Okay, uh-huh. So wait. Then is Amanda the jerk for bringing all used or things from her house for Ariana's baby shower? Now, Ariana has texted in and said, I'm listening, LOL, with a heart.
1: She spent no money on you, Ariana.
0: We got to have her on at the end of this and find out how embarrassed she is to be friends with you right now.
1: Uh-huh.
2: Very embarrassed.
0: I'm kidding. No, part of me appreciates it and part of me thinks you're bold for being so open about the fact that you just brought stuff from home for somebody's baby shower.
1: Did she know before this? Did you tell, like, hey, girl?
2: No, I never told her.
0: She told us at the table.
1: She's putting that baby jacket in the washer right now.
0: And Ariana, you can imagine, she was in the basement of a church. There were 19 tables, 17
1: full.
0: Pans of food.
1: Full.
0: There was a guy in a Paletta truck. Did I say that right?
1: It was fruit. But yeah.
0: This girl went to town.
1: Yeah. They had the nines, bro. They was out there in the tens.
0: Like a wedding.
2: They did good.
1: It was lit.
0: 2 photo backdrops.
1: A full bar. They were like, ZZ, what you want to buy? I was like, dang, chill.
2: My kids broke by accident. I'm like, oh my God.
0: So, okay, we don't disagree that Ariana's baby shower was a great time.
2: Yes,
0: we might disagree on is it okay for Amanda to bring used stuff as gifts to the baby shower? Amanda, couldn't you just brought the new stuff and left the used for later?
1: But she was just thinking, I got to get this stuff out of my house anyway.
2: It was good stuff. I've already donated to Goodwill and Toys for Tots. I want to give the good stuff to my friends.
1: I'm leveling up, okay? I got to say, not the jerk, because we've done the same thing.
0: I know.
1: We have done the same thing.
0: But not for the shower, DZ. You don't do it for the shower. You do that later. Like, oh, I have hand-me-downs for you, girl. Here you go.
2: But then they don't take it.
1: Here's
2: so I'm like, you go, now you can take it. Here you go.
0: Oh, she wanted to give her trash to Ariana. She wanted to force the stuff nobody wants.
1: I allow myself. We've done this at the shower.
2: I didn't put it in garbage bags, at least.
1: We've done it at the shower, and I hate to say it, but we put it in garbage bags. So we brought the actual present into the baby shower, mm-hmm. and then left the garbage bag full of like clothes and gently used things in the car. Mm-hmm. And then after the baby shower,
2: I didn't do that. I put mine in a diaper box.
0: All right,
1: I'm trying to hold. Dang, Amanda, I'm trying to hold you down, and you talking trash back. No, forget you, then jerk. I was trying to say not the jerk and justify you.
0: Somebody said jerk. It's nice to give her your gently used hand me downs, but give me the used items to her at a different time. Above that, not the jerk. I bet Ariana is grateful. That's Bella in Kenosha. And then right below that,
2: yes,
0: she's so wrong. If you can't afford a gift, don't come.
1: It wasn't about affording. You had new stuff.
2: It wasn't about that.
1: If you didn't have to buy things and you had new items to bring and you just decided, hey, I'm going to bring some used items with you, I'm going to say not the jerk.
0: I'm going to read
2: this. Hey, you know what? Also, my kids are through the Dolly Parton program for free books. So I got a book for Isaiah.
0: Dolly Parton.
2: They have a book program where kids can get free books every month.
1: News to me.
2: So both my kids are in it.
0: It's like her nonprofit thing? Oh, interesting. Okay.
2: So my son Isaiah got a duplicate book that we already had for Savannah. So I gave that one to Ariana. And you know how smart? I gave Ariana, I kept it all packaged. So Ariana, if she wants to send me a thank you card, it has my address on it.
1: You are funny.
0: You really gave her hand-me-downs and went, and if she wants to send me a thank you card, here's my address.
2: You know?
1: Just in case.
0: Oh, you're ballsy. Amanda, you're crazy. Okay, I love it, dude. Amanda and Racine, is she the jerk for bringing used gifts to Ariana's baby shower? Ariana said, tell me when to call. See, we're already on a roll. Okay, Amanda, you hold on. We're going to get some people on the phone and find out if you're the jerk, which you are. Okay, hold on.
2: Sounds good.

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2: I still think you're a jerk.
1: You get to be our moral compass.
2: No, wait, you're a jerk.
1: It's time to find out. Am I the jerk?
3: Look what you did, you little jerk.
4: Is Amanda in Racine a jerk for bringing used gifts to Ariana's baby shower?
5: Wasn't all the gifts?
4: Well, it was half of them were used and half were new. So pull up Amanda in Racine once again, who's got a theme song. We don't need to replay it. We all know it. Mm-hmm. Hey, girl.
6: Turned down for presents, apparently.
7: Yeah.
6: Not for nothing.
7: You're turning down for new gifts because you brought used.
4: Yeah, you didn't turn down anything.
6: Yeah, that's
4: girl,
6: true.
4: Please. All right, well, we're going to go to the phones now and find out if you're the jerk. You ready? Amanda?
6: I'm ready. Bring it.
4: Are you sure?
7: Bring it. No, it's been brought in.
6: Yeah, I know. It's either way. I'm open. I'm game.
4: Let's start with Josefina then.
7: All right.
4: We're just coming in hard. Hey, Josefina, good morning.
8: Good morning. How are you guys?
7: Diaz. What up, dog?
4: Good. Is Amanda a jerk?
8: Yes, Amanda, you are.
4: Yes.
8: In here. Oh, snap.
7: The elongated yes, Amanda, you are.
8: Yes, but hear me out. I think it's presentation, right? Like, listen, mama loves me a good hand-me-down, okay?
7: Yep. I think it's
8: more so that, like, if Ariana already has some of the stuff you're wanting to give her, usually I'll go to a mama and say, like, hey, I have this, that, the other. Do you need any of this? And then I'll give it to her off separate. I would have just separated
4: the two.
8: You know, I'm sure Ariana appreciates all of the things. You know, I don't think she doesn't come off as, like, ungrateful, but I think just the presentation of it could have been better.
7: Making it a part of the gift instead of giving it to you on another instant. Like, hey, girl, do you even want this jacket?
6: Or put it in a bag. And, like, an actual nice gift bag instead of a diaper box, you know?
4: Yeah.
8: For sure.
4: Oh, she's looking at Amanda.
8: Your heart was in the right place, for sure.
6: Yeah,
8: your heart was in the right place.
4: I agree with that.
8: Just separate it out, girlfriend, okay?
7: Yeah. Fair.
6: Okay, I got you.
4: Amen. Because I'll be honest, Amanda, Josefina, let me tell you, Hudson lives in hand-me-downs. Down to socks, and I don't care.
8: He doesn't appreciate it,
4: but he does. And so I appreciate good hand-me-downs. But I agree with Josefina. You don't bring used stuff to the shower. You give used stuff later.
7: You mix it together, it makes it a mix-up. You got to keep it separate. Like, here's the gift. Here's the used things that you may or may not want.
8: Right.
7: Sure. All right.
4: Maybe you're the only one, though. Let's find out. All right. Thanks, Josefina.
8: Bye. Hey. Have a good day, guys.
7: You too. Bye.
4: All right. Last but not least, before we go to our third caller, I say that last, but she's not last. Never mind. Go to Lisa in West Dallas. That made no sense whatsoever.
7: I was like, wait a second.
4: You guys, listen, I need more coffee. Let me live. Okay. I'm like, I don't know why I said that.
7: Lisa.
4: Made absolutely no sense, Lisa. You're not the last caller, but okay. Hey, girl.
9: Good morning. Missed you.
4: Missed you, too. Doug's in here.
9: Missed you, girl.
4: She's talking to Amanda, not Doug. Never mind.
7: Not Doug.
4: All right. Lisa, is Amanda and Racine the jerk for bringing hand-me-downs to Ariana's baby shower as gifts?
7: Be real.
9: Oh, girl. You know what? Me and you are two of the same people, not the jerk.
7: Hey.
6: Yes! That's why I hung out with you at the regulars party. Yes! Yes, we are.
7: This will be connected, girl. Thank you.
4: Yes.
7: Validation.
4: So is that right? You say not the jerk.
9: I say not the jerk. So I've done this, I mean, especially with my sisters. I mean, they're my sisters, but a lot of times if I have something that's used that I thought somebody could use, I would just put it in the gift and then tell them later, hey, that was something I had, and just mix it together because...
7: The presentation doesn't matter at the end of the day with people you care about.
4: Flag on the field. You know what? I'm getting a yellow flag for the studio now that we have cameras. Flag on the field, okay?
7: Mm-hmm.
4: She said herself, it was my sister I gave hand-me-downs to at a shower.
7: In the regulars, we're like family. You know what I'm saying?
6: Yes, exactly. You know, we are family.
4: You guys are killing me. All right.
6: Thank you, Lisa. Thank you for having my bag.
7: Thank you for validating, Lisa.
4: Love you, Lisa. I love our regulars. They're so damn funny. Okay, now we have a surprise. Now, last but definitely not least.
7: She's a tiebreaker.
4: She is so pregnant, she just wants this kid out. The head's probably hanging out at this point. Go to Ariana in West Dallas. Ariana.
0: Good morning.
4: You're not crowning yet, are we?
0: Nothing.
8: What are you talking about?
4: They didn't hear us because they're on their own little island. Hey, girls.
0: Hi.
4: Hi, Ariana. Welcome. How are you feeling?
7: Virgo ego over
0: I'm
7: here.
0: Good. Mm-hmm. I'm ready to pop him. I'm gonna go walk at the zoo on Sunday.
7: Okay. Yeah.
0: Walk around the whole top of the zoo.
7: Do stairs.
0: Come to labor soon.
7: Do stairs and walk on curbs.
4: So we don't even have a induction date yet, Ariana?
0: Well, August 11th, they're finally going to tell me. It's August 13th, he's coming. So two more weeks.
4: You're not going to make it 2 weeks. If there's just no way.
7: If you don't pop before
8: that, I got Isaiah out. I kept walking.
7: I'm telling you.
8: Start walking.
4: Okay.
7: Do stairs.
4: Well, now it's down to Ariana. Is Amanda and Racine?
8: I'm scared.
4: You should be. Is Amanda and Racine the jerk for bringing hand-me-downs to your baby shower, Ariana?
0: No, definitely not the jerk.
4: I knew she'd say that. She's such a softy.
8: Celebration!
4: No, it is the thought that counts.
0: Definitely not the jerk.
4: Yay!
0: We are, of course. Mm-hmm. For me, what matters, and you guys know this, for me, what matters is that you guys showed up. That's all that matters. Even with a gift or not, I just appreciate you guys showing up for me and Isaac. That's all that matters.
4: But I loved your parents. Your dad kept trying to give me food, and I love that about your parents. I love these people.
7: Your whole family's lit, man. Even your husband just making moves around. Everybody was great. And we knew you was going to be Midwest nice and steady, not the jerk.
4: Her and Louise totally balance each other out. She is the personality, won't sit down, and he is just the quiet, stable, in the background guy. I love watching you guys.
8: Yeah,
4: it's
8: your
4: funny.
8: Husband's the one that walked me in and found out where I didn't even know where to go. I was walking around the whole building outside. He's the one that showed me how to get in. It was so nice of him.
4: Help this random white girl get it down to the church basement.
8: But here you go. Here you are. Look at the signs, you idiot. You know, for me.
7: And bring your used gifts this way.
8: I got you.
4: Amanda, you know how DZ and I knew where to go? We heard the music at the baby shower and we knew where the party was. Yeah. All right. So not the jerk. Ariana says you're not the jerk.
0: I actually left all the gifts. I literally was opening the gifts the day of at night. And I saw Amanda's gift. I was like, okay. She brought me a box, right? And I saw all the little gifts. I thought the gesture is really all that comes for me. You know, Amanda, I really do appreciate all of you guys coming and the little gifts that everybody gave me and stuff.
4: I love that you invited us. And
8: so sweet.
4: It was so nice and thoughtful of you to include us with your family, and we had a great time, and I love you, Ariana.
8: Too,
4: it was so nice that you had
0: us. Of course, you guys are going to be included in all these parties that I have now.

0: two, one. Allie didn't do it.
1: I can't do it, you guys. I just like listening to you guys. It's amazing. All right, Ariana and Amanda, love you. Goodbye. Thanks for calling in today.
2: Bye.
1: All right, Kelly in Sussex, who was also at the baby shower, wrote in, not the jerk, friends don't care. They're just happy you're there to celebrate.
0: Ding, ding, ding, ding, ding.
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0: 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Good morning.
1: Good morning, Buenos Dias. That sounded cool.
2: To the audio file, that sounded cool. Hey!
0: Well, I was very busy because we're trying to order breakfast. You know, it's Friday.
1: Important things.
0: It's the last day of July, everybody. Ooh, it's July 31st. Ooh. Get ready for August because Saturday we're waking up and we're kicking off a new month tomorrow.
1: It's the last day of July.
0: I know. Isn't that crazy?
1: In August, just runs into it, bro, because my wife got a birthday. My mom's got a birthday in August. Mm-hmm. Birthdays just don't stop. It's like birthday months for us.
0: That's
1: in
0: your birthday
1: next
0: month.
1: The whole summer is, and it just keeps going into the fall, bro. It's insane.
0: People have birthdays 12 months out of the... Isn't it crazy?
1: I'm talking about for important family members, like like May, June,
0: how they
1: July,
0: all fall together.
1: August,
0: yeah.
1: September, October, November.
0: You're going through it. Yeah.
1: Yo. For real.
0: Mm-hmm. Well, it is going to be August, and so we are in the middle of our back-to-school school supply drive to benefit Sharp, which used to be Sharp Literacy. Now it's just Sharp, and they go into these schools in Milwaukee and Waukesha, over 8,000 kids, and they help them. And so there's a whole wish list. Mm-hmm. I had some delivered yesterday, because if you text the word GIVE to 20357, thank you. I always forget it. Mm-hmm. It's in

0: you our Amazon wish list. And then if you want to donate, it sends it right to the station, right to Ed, literally. The IT guy. He's literally, it says Ed when you mail it. He's hoarding it all for us. And we have a box. You can drop off school supplies. It's really cool. So, okay. But the reason I bring up the back to school drive we're doing here at Kiss FM is because I want to talk about school supplies.
1: Ooh.
0: In the question of the day.
1: Ooh.
0: Let's go, DZ.
1: Let's get into it.
0: And we're going to talk nostalgia because we all have it. Let's be real.
2: Your body's awake, but your brain isn't. Allie and DZ get your brain going with a question of the day.
0: As much as none of us want to go to school or go back to school, because nobody liked that kid that liked school. Nobody liked that kid.
1: I loved learning, though. I loved learning,
0: yeah,
1: but
0: as
1: I
0: an adult.
1: I didn't like school. You're right.
0: As an adult, we love learning. As kids, when we're supposed to learn, we don't want to learn.
1: As a child, I kind of loved it, too. I had my strengths and weaknesses.
0: But you're curious.
1: But I was thank you. I was curious. I actually liked learning. I liked it. I loved
0: That's
1: it.
0: That's okay. There's nothing wrong with enjoying learning.
1: Heard.
0: So what school supplies give you nostalgia? Because I always think about when we used to go and the Trapper Keepers,
1: yep.
0: And we would have to pick out our binder,
1: yep.
0: And it was very specific.
1: Oh, the three-ring binder.
0: Oh, yeah, and we
1: dominated.
0: Only had one box of crayons, if we had one, or one box of pencils.
1: For
0: there wasn't
1: years.
0: There wasn't 17 boxes. It was like one box of pencils.
1: I used to see people with a new pouch every year going, dang, y'all got
0: You're
1: money.
0: Rich.
1: Y'all got money.
0: Yeah. The pouch that held all of your pencils.
1: Do kids even need a protractor anymore?
0: Let's
1: be real. Do
0: I don't
1: kids
0: think
1: even
0: so. I don't think so.
1: I remember buying one, though.
0: Well, and they're going through all the AI stuff now,
1: sure.
0: Where, and I have friends who are teachers, and I have read articles this where they are struggling now trying to figure out how to combat it in schools,
1: yep.
0: Because so many kids have been using AI to cheat that they're now having to figure out how to give tests and how not to give tests. And I was reading this thing about this college where I think something like 18 students were getting straight like 100% on their exams.
1: Oh,
0: so they went to a written one.
1: 18 is too much.
0: They went to a written exam in the college and 17 dropped it.
1: Everybody failed.
0: No, they dropped it.
1: Oh, they just said, we're not doing this.
0: They didn't come back for the test.
1: We can't ChatGPT
0: it. They dropped the class.
1: Wow.
0: Because they were cheating. And I thought, that is crazy.
1: Hey, you get away with it till you don't. Gee, that's insane.
0: Yeah. So anyway, what school supplies give you nostalgia? 414-533-1037-DZ.
1: That good old protractor, bro.
0: Yeah.
1: What do you mean, man?
0: I forgot about the protractor. You really pulled it out with that one, man.
1: I mean, I never really had a graphing calculator. I just borrowed one from everybody because I was poor.
0: I don't know if I had a calculator. I sure didn't use it because I hated math.
1: We needed graphing calculators when I got into high school, and I never had one. Never, ever.
0: Let's go to the phones. They're going crazy this morning. I want to know what people are going to say. Your nostalgic school supplies. Hi, who's this?
3: Autumn in New Berlin.
0: Hey,
1: Autumn. We know you.
0: We definitely know Autumn.
1: Let's get you right.
3: Good morning.
1: Good morning.
0: Girl, what is the school supply that just makes you think of childhood?
3: I would say either Lisa Frank.
1: Ooh.
0: Lisa Frank.
1: The brand?
3: All
1: like the folders? The colorful folders?
0: Oh,
1: memory unlocked.
0: Damn.
1: She said Lisa Frank, son.
0: That's what's next, man? Oh, my God.
3: Bring our books with brown paper bags.
1: Oh, no. You had the brown paper bag, the books, bro? They made y'all do that in school?
0: Dang.
3: Yeah.
1: Why? I never understood the reason because I never had to do that as a kid.
3: I don't know.
1: So none of us knew. Got it.
0: Dang.
1: No, you pulled. Hey, not the folders, bro. The old schools. I know my wife is going, I still got one in the closet somewhere.
0: They were really colorful.
1: Those things were iconic.
3: Yep.
1: They had different animals.
3: Yeah, like,
1: and they were like
3: unicorns and the different.
1: Yeah, all the mythical creatures and just like random stuff.
3: Yep.
1: You're like, what?
0: Well,
1: I never had one, but
0: Autumn,
1: that was cool.
0: I don't know when your birthday is, but I know when I'm getting you because eBay's got some for sale.
1: Ding, ding, ding,
0: Lisa
1: ding, ding.
0: Frank binders. Here I come.
1: Yeah, that's the way to start it right there. Yeah.
3: Velcro, though.
0: Oh, I got one with Velcro right here. It's got a unicorn and everything, Autumn. Look out, girlfriend.
1: Wow, you had money.
0: Rich girl. Na-na-na-na-na-na-na-na. She's a rich girl.
1: Oh, she had all the
0: all
1: Lisa
0: right.
1: Franks in the world.
0: All right, Autumn. Thanks for calling, okay?
3: Thank you. Love you guys.
1: Bye. Love you back, man. Love y'all. But that was crazy.
0: We're talking school supply nostalgia. This is so funny. 414-533-1037. We'll talk to you next.
2: 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The problem is, we can't hear you. 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Talk soon.

0: Your body's awake, but your brain isn't. 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
1: We are right in the middle of our back-to-school drive where you can text the word GIVE if you want to see our Amazon wish list and send supplies to kids in Milwaukee and in the surrounding areas. 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It's super simple, and you can order or not. I don't care, but it'll send you the wish list, okay?
2: It benefits Sharp, which is, you know, going towards Milwaukee, Waukesha, Racine kids in the area, you know what I'm saying?
1: And I honestly was looking at the list, getting nostalgia. And then Autumn called in and was talking about the Lisa Frank binders.
2: The folders is crazy.
1: So we're talking your nostalgic life when you were
2: school.
1: School
2: supplies, yeah.
1: Lori's in Cedarburg. She said she's been trying to call.
2: Lori in Cedarburg?
1: Yeah.
2: Oh, okay. Well, we got a few Lori's, don't we?
1: I know. We got a few in this house.
3: I can have my Gucci on.
1: Lori.
4: Morning.
2: Morning, dog.
1: You made it on the show. Welcome.
4: Yeah, it's been a bit.
2: It's good to hear from you, G.
1: It
2: for
1: is.
2: Real.
1: I saw my Salty AF shirt that you gave me the other day, and I went, ah, Lori, I love her. All right, Lori, nostalgic school supplies, what do you got?
4: Two. One for when I was older, the Texas Instrument graphing calculator.
2: Yeah, Texas buddy, them Texas Instruments. Never had one, but
1: you just unlocked another core memory. Go on.
4: And the old school pink erasers, like the black ones, and with all the things we used to, like, turn them into race cars and poke them.
1: Oh, because I hated those. You're talking about you turned them into toys.
2: I mean, you used to make ammunition.
4: Yeah.
2: You know what I'm saying?
1: Yeah.
2: Did y'all ever have the scented ones? You made me think of the scented ones, Lori.
1: Weren't they all scented, like erasers?
4: No, I never had the scented.
2: No, like the yummy scented ones. The ones that smell like strawberry or blueberry, stuff like that.
1: Well, you guys weren't allowed to use pens, were you? So if we got a cool pen, the teacher was like, absolutely not.
2: Absolutely not. Not until high school, basically.
1: Yeah.
2: Yeah.
1: I remember I did one.
4: I remember
1: like
4: having to get my cursive license before I could even write in cursive.
2: Cursive license?
1: There's a license? What are you talking
2: Depends
1: about?
2: Depends on where you went to school that made you get a license. But I had to pass a class and certificate or whatever. Yeah.
1: For real?
4: Yeah.
1: Dang.
4: You had to get your little license before you could do write in cursive.
1: That's funny. Dang. All right. Well, I'm glad I didn't have to worry about that. A license.

0: Pokemon school supplies were the vibes. Jaya from Muskego said gel pens.
1: Gel pens were life, man. Gel pens were. Y'all are bringing stuff that I never had.
0: Yeah, and then Allison and Racine brought back the Trapper Keeper, which, I remember in the 90s. They were everything.
1: Yeah, buddy.
0: All right, let's. Last but not least, we got OG Lori in the house. Lori.
2: Good morning. Buenos dias.
1: Buenos dias. Weba.
0: Buenos dias.
2: Shout out Lori in Cedarburg. You got a great name.
1: Got the two Loris in the house.
0: Only you guys spell it differently. One's L-O-R-I, one's L-A-U-R-E-I-E. Yep, yeah. Yep. Mm-hmm.
2: Okay, now I gave you that third grade grammar lesson a while back, so
1: She did say only one is spelled correctly. I do remember that. Well, the other one's Lowry, like the seasoning.
0: That's true, actually. She's not wrong.
1: Okay. All right. Well, back to school.
0: Nostalgic school supplies, Lori. What do you got?
2: Girl, you know I'm going to throw it back. The old school metal character lunch boxes with the matching thermos.
0: Oh, stop it.
1: Dang, G. Those need to come back.
2: You know moms were throwing in that PB&J, some carrot sticks, an apple or banana,
1: maybe some celery.
2: Hostess cake.
0: Lori.
2: And your thermos was filled with chicken noodle soup.
0: I used to carry that lunchbox around with toys in it, man. That was my toy carrier, man.
1: You brought you 10 cents for the chocolate
2: milk. When we would get a new one, we would use the old one to hold our crayons.
1: Oh, yeah. Dang. Oh, it became the default new toolbox, the new crayon box, the new marker box, the new whatever box, but you didn't throw the old one away.
0: No.
1: You didn't throw the old one away. That's sacrilegious. It might still be around somewhere, G.
0: Mm.
2: Yeah, they got some really newfangled lunch boxes out there nowadays. And they got the little cups to hold your sauces. They come with silverware.
0: Lori,
2: and I'm like,
0: that's an understatement. That's an understatement. These kids with these lunch boxes, and then they attach to the back of the backpack. Right. So they basically have another whole damn backpack. Because it's got lunch in it, and it's the size of Jamaica.
1: I'm like,
0: what the hell, man?
1: Yeah, there's still more luxurious.
2: They'll never know what it's like to eat lukewarm soup out of a thermos.
0: No.
1: And then walk home uphill both ways.
0: By the way, Julia from Milwaukee texted in. You must have missed the beginning, Julia, because Julia said, has anybody mentioned all the dope Lisa Frank folders and binders? Girl.
1: Yeah, buddy.
0: We had a whole powwow
2: you know
0: 5 minutes ago about
2: Lisa Frank?
1: What?
2: Hello Kitty.
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0: No, I just meant that DZ has your solution. 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Or he might make it worse. It's What Would DZ Do on Kiss FM.
1: Oh, we got bridal shower problems today, so what's the issue?
2: Listen up. Dear Allie and DZ, I'm seeking your urgent advice on a stressful wedding-related dilemma. So my cousin's late fall wedding is coming up quickly, and with the bridal shower scheduled in just 2 weeks, up until now, the bridesmaids have worked pretty perfectly as a team, splitting costs, efforts, and the entire thing evenly. However, the maid of honor just blindsided the group chat, excluding the bride, by announcing that she's already booked and paid for a surprise performer at the shower.
1: What?
2: Although my cousin has loved this specific art form since we were children and would be ecstatic, it introduces an unplanned cost of more than $200 for each of us.
1: Oh, hell.
2: The rest of the bridesmaids immediately agreed to divide the cost without missing a beat, but I've delayed responding because I feel cornered and pressured into spending extra money. Now, I would appreciate some creative suggestions on how I could avoid paying this high additional charge for a brief 45-minute performance. And she sounds petty.
1: You can't. Quit the wedding.
2: So this is completely unfair to be forced into an extra major expense without any prior group discussion.
1: This is what gets me going about weddings, because I've had so many experiences where I've been put in positions where I've been asked to pay for things I couldn't afford didn't want to afford. Maybe I could afford, but I was like, I don't want to pay $500 for a bachelorette party. That's when we are just going downtown.
2: Well, and whether you're going downtown or whether you're traveling, whether you're going somewhere, like, there's always extra added expenses. Mm-hmm. So when somebody up and feels like they can kind of take charge for the group and charge extra,
1: it's a nightmare.
2: That's a tax, bro. But how many weddings have we been into where the cost is under what you expect?
1: Zero. Were you going to say there were weddings where it was under what I expect? I've always had an arm and a leg to spend at weddings. I've never had a cheap wedding, except for one. Actually, I'll take that back. 20 years ago, one wedding.
2: Yeah.
1: My friend Christina got married.
2: Oh, 20 years
1: we
2: ago?
1: We got to wear whatever black dress we wanted.
2: Chill.
1: There was no ridiculous bachelorette party. We went to like a winery one afternoon.
2: That was it.
1: And that was it.
2: You just caught the vibe and then everybody
1: and
2: like did
1: perfect.
2: Their thing. See, that's different.
1: And it's like that's that. Different. She got her dress on eBay. It was beautiful. Ooh. And they had a great wedding on a lake. It was great. See, it cost nothing.
2: The problem is you've already made this commitment and everybody else. I mean, commitment to be a bridesmaid, right?
1: Yeah.
2: And then everybody else has already committed to paying that extra.
1: Mm-hmm.
2: I don't know how you approach the maid of honor and go, gee, that's not cool that you didn't, you know, ask us, talk to us. Because this is something that you know as your cousin, her cousin, right? Like, the bride is your cousin. So you're related to the bride. Mm-hmm. It's not just like you're one of the homies. You know that they would love whatever fire breeze. There's coming to your dang wedding,
1: yeah,
2: right?
1: But that doesn't mean that you want to pay for all these things at a bridal shower.
2: I think here's the thing. Ugh. I think maybe at the bridal shower, you pull the bridesmaid aside, right? Like in person,
1: yeah,
2: and go like, hey, here's the 250, 200, whatever it is, and go, listen, I did not appreciate that you up and made a group decision and spent so much money. This is the last thing that I'm willing to contribute to without any prior discussion agreeing on price. Because it is egregious to expect somebody to just up and pay anything more than like $20-$30, right?
1: That's funny because we pay hundreds to thousands.
2: Exactly.
1: That's why that's rich that you're saying that, because that's not how it goes.
2: We're already committed to paying hundreds of dollars. Like, I'm thinking of, like, right now, me and my wife are slated to be in a wedding that's coming up in the fall, right?
1: Mm-hmm.
2: Same scenario where we're spending money, right? Mm-hmm. We got added expense. I got a bachelor trip coming up. It's not even necessarily a trip. We're staying in the area, but we're paying for, you know, Airbnbs.
1: Yep.
2: I thought the Airbnb was one price. Turns out the Airbnb is going to be a little bit more than expected. Not out of the price range, so
1: but
2: it's cool.
1: Still,
2: it's literally like, it's $20 more.
1: But this is how it adds up.
2: It does, but that's exactly what I'm saying.
1: You have all these people paying for just like parties leading up to your wedding, not even the damn wedding.
2: You have to either be really clear cut with your crew, or you have to just be understanding that whatever you're expecting to pay, it might be double. In any wedding, in any event, in anything that I've ever been in that's like major, like project, event type stuff, I always plan to expend double of what is expected.
1: Ugh.
2: If it's saying $200, but I'm assuming 400 because something's going to happen and there's going to be extra bread.
1: Somebody texted in. They said, we once had The Bachelor book a $200 round of golf per person.
2: Duh.
1: That hurt the pockets, especially with my skill. I'm an average golfer.
2: See?
1: Ooh. Yeah, that's the worst. And like, hey, we're going to play at a nice course. It's only $200.
2: Hey, but it includes the cart fee, though.
1: You don't even like golf. You're like,
2: And if you suck, but you've already agreed to it, and that's the extra expense. It hurts the pocket, but you got to do it. My advice is, unfortunately, pay the two, however much it is, and then in person at the bridal party.
1: You're going to be resentful.
2: At the bridal shower, you say, hey, listen, I'm not doing that again. Don't you dare spend money that isn't yours just because you want to be all hidey-tidey, hoity-toity, right? Because that's what she's doing. She's trying to separate herself as the bridesmaid and be like, I did this for you, girl.
1: Oh, I just think it's we go over and above too much with gifts and and trying to shower people, and it just is, weddings have become so ridiculous.
2: It's smoke and mirrors, and you don't need a part of it.
1: We don't need seven get-togethers before the actual wedding. Guys, it's a damn marriage. What are we could have seven parties every year if you
2: that
1: want. It has nothing to do with
2: that
1: your marriage.
2: That ain't gonna stop. That is my genuine best advice. Is you approach her in person and go, I'm not doing that again, and don't you dare spend my money on your time when, just because you feel like doing something. Because there will be other events that something else will come up that an extra expense will incur.
1: All right, 414-533-1037. So they're finding out that there's more expenses for the bridal shower than they knew about.
2: Mm-hmm.
1: What should they do? We'll talk to you next.
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0: No, I just meant that DZ has your solution. If there was a problem, yo, I'll solve it. Or he might make it worse. It's What Would DZ Do on Kiss FM.
1: Oh, Vicky in Brookfield said, let me on the air. I got something to say.
2: No, she screaming?
1: She was not. She was totally calm. But
2: morning, Vicky.
1: Hey, Vicky.
3: Morning.
1: So we're talking, trying to avoid paying extra for the bridal shower. It's a little late now. They've charged you more.
2: You can't. I mean, and you could not pay, but that's you and then skimping out on your portion and it's going to come back and look bad on you, bro. I would avoid that. But
1: Vicky, help.
2: Vicky, help for real.
3: Okay, wait a second. It really depends on how close you are and who your friends are. So your true friends are going to know kind of your financial state. And if my daughter just had this happen to her, she's young, she doesn't have a lot of money, and the bride was like, oh, you should be paying for this, you should be doing that, we should be doing this.
1: It's obnoxious.
3: And my daughter's like, I can't afford all of this. And the bride was like, well, you're my maid of honor. And
2: you're expected
3: finally, my daughter had to say,
1: did she bow out?
3: I'm sorry, I can't be in the wedding. I can't afford
1: good
3: all this.
1: Good for her for being honest, because it's weddings are out commitment. Of control.
2: But it's a thing. It's not just
1: should have put you under, though, to be in a wedding.
2: It's
1: come
2: not
1: on.
2: An emotional commitment only. It's a financial commitment as well. And most people don't think about that when you start agreeing to being honorable, this, that, and the third.
3: Okay, but I understand that you are, it's going to cost you some

0: money, but my daughter spent hours and hours helping to make jewelry for the wedding, helping to do other things. And finally, it's
1: even Doug's mad. Doug's in the background barking at this ass story. He's mad,
2: like,
1: girl.
2: Really?
0: Too much.
1: Yeah.
2: Too much. So your advice is tell her to bow out of being a bridesmaid? She's not the maid of honor.
0: Well, not necessarily, but maybe just if she can have a reasonable talk with the bride and just say, hey, I love you. We're obviously good friends, but financially, this is not going to help me out.
2: I can't do this.
1: This is all the time.
0: And I don't want to be mad at you.
1: People get bullied into paying way too much that they can't afford, and they don't say anything because we're people pleasers or we're afraid of confrontation.
2: Is it cool to say that? I mean, then you have to be cool with the resentment that it might bring, because they could say, well, then why did you agree, right? Like, they could not be cool with it and say, well, if you can't afford it, why'd you say yes? Why have you paid for everything else? And now at the witching hour for the bridal shower, you saying no $200 for a performer? Like, it could easily be flipped and, like, used against you. Right?
0: Yeah, totally. Do you need all that? The most important thing is the couple is getting married. True. It's not.
1: Thank you.
0: It's not how much money was spent ahead of time.
2: True.
0: Let's make the wedding last. Let's
1: Vicky,
0: make
1: nobody
0: marriage.
1: Cares. We're there for the party, not the marriage.
2: Not the marriage. They're there for the marriage.
1: When are we all going to get it straight?
0: Just have a party then.
1: Amen, girl. Now you're on speaking my language, Vicky, like a true single woman.
2: Vicky, we love you.
1: I'm kidding. No, Vicky, thanks for calling. Have a good day.
0: You're welcome. You
2: appreciate
0: too.
2: You. Bye-bye.
1: All right, let's go to Amanda in Racine, our girl. We're talking about bridal showers.
3: Yikes, can't win them all.
2: Yeah,
3: it's all right.
2: Not the bridal shower either.
1: Amanda, I know it's ironic because you just got divorced, not to make it awkward, but bridal showers are out of control.
2: And still got an opinion.
1: Yeah.
3: All of it is. I agree with you, Allie. All of it's out of control. And honestly, I think the bride and groom should be paying for all this stuff. Because
1: then they would have nobody get married. Nobody would do it.
3: But
2: I get the surprise, though.
3: I tried to get my people together. I did events. Mm-hmm. I did like the bridal shower, all that stuff.
2: Okay.
3: I paid for that stuff. Yeah. The dresses for them, because I'm like, this is my day and I want them to look a certain way, so I'm going to pay for it.
2: I just figured
3: so
2: this
3: I
2: is
3: did.
2: A
3: Not
2: gift.
3: That I made a lot of money,
2: right?
3: But
2: this surprise is a gift, something that, you know, the maid of honor hit the group chat on the side and was like, I want to do this little special thing. Let's do it. And all the bridesmaids were like, oh my God, yes, let's do it. And you're going, why am I going to spend that extra money for something that's so fleeting? But
1: $200
2: here
1: more?
2: We go. $200 over.
3: Right.
2: Here.
1: Already
3: I
1: broke.
3: To do it. If you want to everybody together, then she should pay for it. That's what I did.
1: She doesn't know, though.
3: I mean, I had terrible people. I mean, I don't talk to any of them anymore. But
2: yikes.
3: I paid for everything, and they didn't even want to show up. So.
1: Amanda, that is many people who got married. They never talk. Like, I could tell you a couple of... Yeah, there are some, and they're lifelong friends like DZ, but the majority of people I know don't talk to people in their wedding because they...
3: I don't talk to anybody
1: invite,
3: in my wedding party,
1: like,
3: including the husband.
1: Well, because your friends evolve.
2: She said, including the husband. Amanda, bye. Bye.
1: Damn.
2: Bye.
4: 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What Would DZ Do is brought to you by Lakeland University, Wisconsin's leader in evening and online education. 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

0: having a stare down. Not me and DZ.
1: You heard him.
0: Me and Doug. We're having a stare down. Did you guys hear that bark?
1: I think Doug just won.
0: Doug found his bark, you guys. And when I stare him down in the studio, he looks at me like, let me up there.
1: It's usually when food's around and he's expecting something.
0: Okay, fine. We ordered Chick-fil-A and he wants a biscuit. I'm not going to lie. Doug.
1: Let me get a bite.
0: Douglas, we have dumpster fire dating coming up and I don't want you getting jealous when you hear what I have to talk about.
1: Uh-oh.
0: You got me?
1: Mm-mm.
0: Yeah. I'm talking about another man, Doug.
1: Oh, snap.
0: Another man. What about it? He's giving me the death stare and his tail's going crazy right now.
1: Evil eye. He don't like it.
0: Oh, yeah. He said, I sleep on that side of the bed, Mom.
1: He don't like it
0: at all. No other man. All right. So anyway, enough about me and Doug. Dumpster Fire Dating's coming up after Am I the Jerk and Kesha Tickets.
1: But top part.
0: DZ, I heard you're doing something exciting in the community.
1: Oh, yeah. I'm out and about, man. I'm a baseball announcer now.
0: What?
1: No, jokes.
0: Stop it.
1: No, it's you know how last year when I was still healing from knee surgery, one of the first things that I did was go to like Bucks at the ballpark?
0: Uh-huh.
1: They're doing it again this year, man. They're doing it again, and I'm going. I might see Shoop, one of our regulars, theme song holder.
0: You gotta say which ballpark because people are gonna think it's AmFam Field.
1: No, it's the Chinooks game. I'm gonna be at the Chinooks game. It's Bucks at the ballpark where they take over minor league ballparks. They've done them all over. Last year, I think I did the Dock Hounds.
0: You did the one in Oconomowoc.
1: Hounds. This year, I'm going to the Chinooks game, which I'll be real, I'm not excited for.
0: Why?
1: Because it's an enemy territory for me, bro. I'm a Lakeland graduate.
0: Wow.
1: And it's at like Moonlight whatever field. It's at the CUW grounds, Concordia University,
0: yeah.
1: Wisconsin.
0: Okay.
1: It's at CUW. I mean, and listen, the first pitch isn't until like 6:30, so it's not right away. Mm-hmm. It's literally like,
0: well, hold on,
1: 11
0: slow
1: hours
0: down.
1: Away.
0: I want to explain to everybody who the Chinooks are because a lot of people don't know we
1: it's
0: have
1: minor league baseball
0: Lakeshore
1: team.
0: Chinooks. I lived here for 20 years and didn't know until they had me out to do the first pitch.
1: Oh,
0: and
1: really?
0: Now I was totally aware.
1: Yeah, there's a whole league.
0: I was like, oh my gosh, this is so cool.
1: Mm-hmm.
0: And that's the only team that's ever asked me to throw out the first pitch. It was glorious.
1: Yeah.
0: But I think it's cool. So wait, the Bucks go to

0: to Concordia University, but it's not the team of Concordia.
1: It's not Concordia's
0: team. They just play
1: team.
0: At Concordia.
1: That's just where the Lakeshore Chinooks okay. are playing, right? And
0: yeah.
1: and our regular Shoop does their scorekeeping. I think his son is also working
0: yeah.
1: there. So it's going to be a blast to maybe see some listeners and mm-hmm. obviously, you know, get to work an event because I haven't worked any events really with the Bucks this whole offseason.
0: Well, you were
1: whatsoever.
0: In Mexico for a month for the World Cup. That's why. I mean, it's not basketball season.
1: No,
0: so
1: well,
0: nobody
1: obviously.
0: Realizes you do stuff with them offseason, you know?
1: Off-season. Like, and then I came back and immediately basically guest hosted a Brewers game. So it's mm-hmm. like, it's been a baseball July after a soccer June. You know what I mean? So it was kind of
0: yeah,
1: crazy.
0: Yeah.
1: So I'll be out there tonight. It's going to be exciting, man. I'm sure there's still tickets available or whatever. But
0: have you been to a Chinooks game?
1: I have never
0: been. The Lakeshore Chinooks, they're in the Northwoods League, whatever that means.
1: I've never been to a Chinooks game. And I know we've got a few, like the Timber Rattlers. We've got the Milkman. We've got the O'Connor. We've got the Dock Hounds.
0: They're not in the same league, though, are they?
1: And that's what I'm not sure
0: they're
1: of.
0: Not.
1: I don't know if they're in
0: no.
1: the same league. I thought
0: no.
1: some of them were and not all of them are, right?
0: Well, let's see. If the Chinooks are in the Northwoods League, let me just see. This is what we need the sports guys who are walking
1: is,
0: right past
1: who
0: us.
1: Who else? They don't know about no Timber Rattlers. They don't know about no Chinooks. They don't
0: okay,
1: know about
0: but the
1: no
0: Milkman, it says, is an independent baseball team, that, but they're American Association, they're an official partner of the MLB. So they're
1: just
0: different leagues.
1: Just different leagues.
0: Yeah, so what the Milkman can feed into it, but the Chinooks doesn't necessarily.
1: I guess, don't. You'd have to get, you know, a
0: I'm
1: different
0: sure
1: contract.
0: How works.
1: I'm not sure how
0: Whatever.
1: It works. And I'm not the huge baseball guy, you know what I mean?
0: Well, I mean, you know, I've been to a few games. I might have fallen down the ramp at AmFam Field a few times.
1: You might be more of a baseball guy than me, but I ain't going to lie to
0: Doubtful.
1: You.
0: Doubtful. Have fun at the Chinooks game. Let them have you throw the first pitch out.
1: It's going to be a blast. I'll ask if I can, because I definitely
0: you
1: want
0: should.
1: To. I
0: you
1: did.
0: Should.
1: I did at the Dock Hounds.
0: You did?
1: It was very lackluster.
0: Oh, did they let you do it?
1: Yeah, it was lackluster.
0: Oh.
1: I was on a cane.
0: Oh,
1: you
0: yeah.
1: You know what I mean? Like, yeah. It was terrible.
0: Did you at least hit the catcher?
1: No.
0: I can't believe you threw
1: it. It was bad.
0: What the hell? No wonder you didn't tell me about it. Unbelievable. Okay, we got to get into Am I the Jerk? Then we've got Cash the Tickets, and then we've got Dumpster Fire Dating, which Doug is annoyed with today.
1: Mm-hmm.
0: Sorry, Doug.
1: Mm-hmm.
0: All right, let's go. Am I the Jerk? Let's do it.
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3: I still think you're a jerk.
2: You get to be our moral compass.
3: No, wait, you're a jerk.
2: It's time to find out. Am I the jerk?
4: Look what you did, you little jerk.
0: Allie and DZ, am I the jerk for taking down my neighbor's rummage sale sign?
1: Ooh,
0: boom.
1: It is rummage sale season. I love seeing them signs up.
0: I love the am I the jerks that come in about rummage sales because rummage sales trigger people. They love them or they hate them
1: mm-hmm.
0: or the signs set people off. Even Doug the dog hates them because they're in the neighborhood and, you know.
1: You're in or you're out.
0: You're in or you're out, man. It says, Allie and DZ, I live on a corner lot in a subdivision.
1: Bet.
0: We don't have sidewalks. Douglas, enough. You're ruining the show. Be quiet.
1: Whining.
0: Hold on. I don't mean to, you know.
1: Who are you doing? You picking him up?
0: Yeah.
1: Kidding him on the chair.
0: I'm tired of this, man.
1: That's too funny.
0: This is what we do on this show. All right, Audible. Okay. It says, Allie and DZ, I live on a corner lot in a subdivision and we don't have sidewalks. Got it. So my property goes all the way to the road. If you go past my house, it's a cul-de-sac or a circle. So whether you go straight or turn at my corner, you're just going to drive in a circle. Oh, God. And it's Doug just fell off the chair. Okay, we're moving on.
1: He's fine.
0: It's a cul-de-sac, and they have a sign up in the yard. Let me just get to the point here with this story. We've already had big issues with kids riding their bikes and playing on our property when they cut the corner.
1: That sounds like a cul-de-sac.
0: Uh-huh, or play on the hill in front of our yard. Mm. So I put up a no trespassing sign.
1: Dang, I think I know this cul-de-sac.
0: And then I put a keep off the grass sign. Staked into the ground on the corner of our lot.
1: Oh, so you're private property type people.
0: Oh, you got to get a life. Okay.
1: Mm-hmm.
0: It says, so the house about four houses down was having a rummage sale, and they put their rummage sale sign on the corner of my lot to get people to turn, obviously.
1: Makes sense.
0: But if cars went straight, they would still find the house because it just circles back around.
1: Oh, okay.
0: So I went outside, I took the rummage sale sign down, and I laid it down in the grass up against the roadway. Ooh.
1: Throw it out. No, you ain't throw it out.
0: An hour later, they put it back up. Oh. So I went back out there, put it back down on the ground. Oh my gosh. Ooh. This is getting petty and I'm here for it.
1: Oh yeah, they started a fight.
0: They eventually came by, picked it up and took it home. If they would have asked, I might have let them put it there. Yeah, right.
1: No, you wouldn't have.
0: No, you wouldn't
1: you
0: have.
1: You would not have.
0: You're
1: don't
0: such
1: lie.
0: A liar.
1: Don't, right, don't cap.
0: Am I the jerk for removing the rummage sale sign that my neighbors put up on my property? You sound so unfun.
1: I mean, at the corner of the property at that too. You know it's like the front corner that nobody ever sees, that nobody even realizes it's your property.
0: It's the keep off the grass sign that really gets me going, and I'm a homeowner. I understand why grass is important, but get a life. I don't know. But
1: listen, think about it this way though. The season has been terribly dry and everybody's grass is trash. So anybody that's trying to actually take care of their grass is probably upset with anybody running through it right now.
0: I saw a sprinkler out the other day. I went, you're wasting your time.
1: My neighbors got their sprinklers out.
0: I can't imagine. I haven't mowed the grass in weeks.
1: Their grass actually
0: because it's
1: okay.
0: Dead.
1: The grass looks decent.
0: I'm fine with the dead. Anyway,
1: I'm fine not having to mow it, but they're out there taking care of their lawn, and some people really pride themselves on
0: passionate.
1: It. This is one of them guys. This is one of them neighbors that are like, really, get off my lawn because I care for my lawn. Not because I got a problem with you, but I care for my lawn.
0: You know what? All right, let me go back. I love to talk about my neighbors on the corner, Bob and Carol. Shout out. They're the nicest people.
1: Yeah.
0: Bob told me one year how much, since they're on the corner, people always turn onto our road from the main road and they cut the corner. And I never thought about it till he said something that all of his yard has been, he has a corner, like it's cut out because everybody tries to get out of the way when they're turning.
1: It's a dirt patch, basically.
0: And now you've ruined his yard by cutting the corner with your car. And I never thought about stuff like that until somebody who lived on the corner mentioned it. And I went, oh yeah, I'm not going to cut the corner anymore. I'm sorry about that. So I get annoyed with these people, but then I think about those moments where it was a real fair complaint.
1: Thank you.
0: Like, don't drive into my yard when you're turning.
1: Now, is it the same as just a sign in the on the corner?
0: How is the sign going to hurt it's your
1: not.
0: Yard?
1: And that's what I mean. It's a little on the petty side, but I understand the notion of I'm not letting any of it slide.
0: Yeah.
1: Whether it's the car cutting a corner or the neighbor putting a sign in, I'm not going for it. And I'm like, dang, as bad and as you know d-baggy as this might be, I kind of respect you for it.
0: Yeah,
1: I respect you for it.
0: Well, yeah, so they took the rummage sale sign down. Their neighbors are having one. They don't want anything in their yard. They've had issues before. They have two signs, a no trespassing and a keep off the grass sign.
1: They ain't keep off the grass. Simple as that. That's my yard. You ain't keep off the grass. I hate to say it, dog.
0: Are they the jerks for taking the rummage sale sign down?
1: Ooh.
0: Steven Twin Lake said, jerk, whether you have sidewalks or not. The city village still owns the first couple of feet from the road. This is not your property. I live on a corner, too. It's a lot. Oh, it, Steve.
1: It depends on the municipality that you live in, whether they do own them first couple feet or not, my boy. And it depends on where in the yard it actually is, my dog.
0: Oh, I love how people get passionate about yards. Okay, we're going to talk to you guys next.
2: 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The problem is, we can't hear you. So call or text Allie and DZ right now. That solves the problem. 414-533-1037. Talk soon.

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2: I still think you're a jerk.
1: You get to be our moral compass.
2: No, wait, you're a jerk.
1: It's time to find out. Am I the jerk?
3: Look what you did, you little jerk.
4: Gotta love a good Am I the Jerk that involves somebody who wants you to get off their lawn.
5: Mm-hmm.
4: Get off my grass like a true old head.
5: For real, though. And I, as I get older in my head
4: I know,
5: days,
4: we become that person.
5: Don't touch my grass.
4: I know. I remember the first time I cared about my yard and I went, officially an old person.
5: Some guy was walking their dog yesterday through my grass dog used the bathroom and I was like, you better be picked. That's right. Pick it up. Pick it up. That's right. That's right. Don't make me go out there.
4: Who are we?
5: Who are we?
4: Ugh. All right. They want to know if they're the jerks for taking the rummage sale sign down that the neighbors put in their yard. They already have two signs that say no trespassing and stay off our lawn.
5: And then your neighbor tried to add a third one that's not yours.
4: Oh, geez. So they put it down, the neighbor put it up, and now they're going at it.
5: Mm-hmm.
4: Let's start with Les in West Bend, who's working on a theme song.
5: It's day three, ain't it?
4: Yeah.
5: Les, morning, buenos dias.
4: Hey, Les.
6: Good morning.
4: Morning. You call two more days in a row. You're going to get your own theme song on Allie and DZ. You got this.
5: Look at you.
4: All right. Jerk or not the jerk?
6: Not the jerk.
4: Oh, okay.
5: Ooh, inspired. Go ahead. Go on. Why not?
6: Because he already has the signs out.
5: True.
6: No trespassing sign is technically a legal sign.
4: Mm-hmm.
5: Okay.
6: Now, on the other hand, he could have been a better neighbor.
4: Fair.
6: And like, hey, I don't want this on my lawn. But he already has those signs out, and you already know what type of a neighbor he is.
5: Why instigate?
6: Push it?
5: Les, yeah. I love it. You really
6: so
5: got
6: I say
5: petty.
6: On that side, not the jerk.
5: I'm listening.
6: But if there weren't signs, and if he would have gone out and like yelled and shook his cane, like, get off my lawn, okay, he would be the jerk.
4: But Les, there's already a sign that says, keep off the grass. That's the same thing in my mind. That's like an old people, like, keep off the grass.
5: But that's why he went outside and removed the sign.
6: If you were walking and you see the sign... Is it worse if someone comes out yelling at you or you just see the sign and you're like, oh, okay.
5: Right. Nah, I'm hearing you. Why instigate when you know the type of

0: our driveway because it's a private drive.
1: And you sounded like you were 100.
0: Because I was like, yo, y'all, I don't want y'all in my space. Like, move. There's places for you to go skate that isn't my property. Bye.
1: You were barely 30 when you pulled that.
0: I don't care that you live in an apartment next door. Bye.
1: Scoot, skedaddle. Oh, you did get old, man. All right, let's go to Michelle in Greenfield. She's always a spicy one.
0: She formerly Hartford.
1: Yeah, she used to live in Hartford, then she moved to Greenfield.
0: Girl, stop moving.
1: Well, I found you with the flock cams.
0: Morning.
1: Thanks to the police.
0: Buenos dias. What up,
1: I've now found you. No, but seriously, not funny, actually. Not funny at all. Stalking is not funny. Okay, Michelle.
2: No.
1: You going jerk or not the jerk?
2: I'm just going to say something. DZ, if they would have fell on your property roller skating, they could have sued you. So you were in the right that way.
0: Thank you for that. I appreciate that vindication.
1: I think we know which way she's going. Jerk or not the jerk for taking the sign down.
0: She's obviously saying,
2: I am going jerk. There is worse things in the world than a stupid sign.
1: Yeah. Oh.
2: Get over it.
0: Also, this is a different scenario.
2: For real.
1: So even though you agree with DZ about the kids could have sued
0: roller
1: him,
0: skating,
1: you still agree with the person who took down the sign. You're saying they're the jerk for taking it down because it's not that serious.
2: There's a huge difference. Huge difference. The roller skating, she could have broke her arm. They would have been in his driveway.
1: Yeah.
2: They could have sued him. But
1: Michelle, you spent so much time with your magic markers making that sign. have you ever made a sign? It takes so much time.
0: But think about it in the same vein.
1: Fill in the letters.
0: In the same vein, say you do go onto their property, you put your sign down, and then you turn around and trip over their sign that says "Do not go on grass." Are you going to sue the neighbor then because you tripped over their sign and hurt yourself? You went on their grass.
2: And probably, wait a minute, I guess we should first find out how old this person is that lives on this property.
1: Well, let's not judge. Who cares,
0: old
1: Michelle?
0: Old enough to own a house.
2: Are they 90? Are they 22?
1: We don't know.
2: Have
1: but
2: they turned into their parents with the Progressive commercial?
0: Like the insurance commercials?
1: Yeah, but DZ, I said, was barely 30 kicking people out of his driveway. So don't start with the age.
2: Yeah, but he had a right.
0: And I'll do it again. I'll do it without a right, too. I just don't like people touching my yard.
1: You're getting old even talking about it. Now he's flipping a pen like a teacher.
0: You flip the pen like an old school, like an old head?
2: Uh-huh. Oh, my God.
1: That's killing me right now.
0: I only do this when I'm really into it.
2: 100%.
0: Yeah. All right, jerk 100%, though. Jerk. Michelle says, clock it.
1: All right, split down the middle. Yeah. Great. All right, thanks for calling, Michelle. Love you.
2: Have a great day, beautiful.
1: You too. Bye. Love Michelle.
0: She's awesome.
1: She's the one who donated her dog stairs for Doug, and he uses them every day to get in bed with me, so they're fantastic. Thank you, Michelle. All right, let's go to Sean in West Bend.
0: Ooh. Last but not least.
1: Yep, got his own theme song called 5 Days in a Row. And just had twins at 40. Good times.
0: What up, dog?
3: Howdy, howdy.
0: Howdy, my boy.
1: Are you ever going to get mad at me for every time you come on? I go, the guy who had twins at 40.
0: He's mad every time. He just don't say
3: it. I'd be mad if you don't do it at this point. It's just a part of my day.
0: He said, now I got to hear it.
1: He's like, that's my intro walk-up, Allie. What are you talking about? All right, Sean.
3: I claim the fame. It's the only reason people want me on the radio.
1: Hey, you can still get the wifey pregnant at 40. You should be proud of that, my guy. I'm just saying.
0: No, and today you get to be the tiebreaker on Am I the Jerk, man. So
3: that's
0: up?
3: A lot of pressure. I don't know if I can handle it.
0: Yeah, you can. You got twins at 40.
1: Jerk or not the jerk for... doesn't mean he's going to make it. Just means he has them. Jerk or not the jerk for taking the neighbor's rummage sale sign down.
3: I think just because of the whole passive aggressiveness and not confronting your neighbors about it, I'm going to go jerk.
1: Ooh.
3: You took the sign down and you laid it back in your own yard. You clearly don't care about your grass.
0: Oh, dang, Sean.
1: Oh.
0: They did lay it down. That's killing the grass, arguably.
1: Yeah, because it's blocking the sun.
3: I mean, you're covering more of your grass. I mean, the little holes in the thing probably aerate the grass anyways. So.
0: Bring the logic, Sean. Bring the logic.
1: Aerate.
3: It's probably not very logical, but they did lay it down in their yard covering it up. So.
1: Sean, we don't care about logical on this show. What are you talking about?
0: No, had you cared about your grass, you wouldn't have left it on the grass. That's exactly right. Sean's 100% right. I mean, and joking with the aeration, but even that's true.
1: You guys are diabolical how you just spun this into the person who has two signs saying, get off my lawn, is now at fault for taking the sign off his lawn. Like, even though I think he's nuts, I think you guys are so wrong on this because he already has two ridiculous signs up.
0: I love it.
1: I think the neighbors were just messing with him.
0: Think they were trying to instigate him?
3: Yes.
1: He has two signs already and they put one in his yard. Sure. Give me a break. They hate the guy.
0: He's got prime real estate, though, at a corner.
3: Probably. That wouldn't surprise me.
0: Mm-hmm. He's the get off my lawn guy.
3: At this point, if you haven't talked to your neighbors about it, I mean, what are you really expecting? They're not in your head. They don't know that it's upsetting you that much. I can understand.

0: stand like a car, something really heavy driving over the grass.
1: Yeah. Like Allie's neighbors,
0: but a kid on a bike going over real quick. I mean,
2: yeah.
0: You're going to go back in time and yell at yourself, too, because I'm sure you did it, too.
1: Ooh, good call out, Sean. No, good call out, G.
2: All right, so that leads us with...
1: Jerk!
2: Jerkity Jerk!
1: Appreciate you, Sean.
2: Thanks, Sean.
0: Yeah, thank you.
1: Later, man. Love
2: you. Bye.
1: You too. Peace.
2: God, people in rummage sales, so passionate.
1: I love it. I'm going to try to find me a rummage sale today.
2: Honest to God, it's funny. I love that we're talking about him because we took Doug on a walk a few weeks ago when my sisters were in town.
1: Oh, but.
2: And Jenny, who loves to, she's the New Yorker. She walks a ton every day. I said, you want to come on a walk with Doug? She's like, yeah. So me, her, and Hudson took Doug around the neighborhood where there was rummage sales. It was a Saturday.
1: Oh, of course.
2: And so Hudson had never been to one. No, so he was like, really? What's this? I'm like, he's like, wait, toys for sale? He's like, what?
1: From people's houses?
2: Wait, I can just like buy these right now? And I'm like, oh, hell, I created.
1: He had never been to a rummage sale.
2: He wanted to do the whole street of rummage sales, dude. I'm like, Hudson, you're 12.
1: He said, you could shop out of people's houses? This is insane.
2: He loved it. I met a listener. I said, hey to her and her kids.
1: That happened to me last rummage sale.
2: I was like, she was like, Allie? I'm like, hey, girl, what's up, neighbor?
1: I bought golf balls from a listener last year, bro. I was like, y'all are selling these.
2: That's amazing.
1: It was like $2 for like 50 golf balls. It was insane. I loved it.
2: That's amazing.
1: Love me a rummage sale.
2: Yeah, it is rummage sale season. So there you go. Okay. Scrumptious. We've got to give away tickets to see Kesha, and then it's Dumpstafire dating. Does it involve Doug or not? It does.
1: Speaking of scrumptious.
2: But it also involves a man.
1: Oh, speaking of scrumptious.
2: Allie interacted with a man. It's a miracle. All right. 414-533-1037. That's not for Dumpstafire. That's for Kesha tickets. You want to go? She's coming on the 29th of August. So caller 29 414-533-1037. You're going to see Kesha at the Credit Union 1 Amp in

0: Sometimes things are just meant to be, and that's the way they're supposed to fall in the universe. 103.7 KISS FM. Lisa is in West Dallas, and you're not going to believe this.
1: Lisa, our theme song, Lisa?
0: Yes.
1: Hey, Lisa.
0: Lisa.
2: Good morning, Fast Fingers Kato.
0: Woo! Hey. You're calling 29. You're going to Kesha.
2: Hey.
0: And she didn't say fat fingers. She said fast fingers, baby.
1: Going crazy with the dialing.
0: Yes. Well, Lisa, we love this for you. You're going to see Kesha. You're our final winner this week. You'll see her at Tinley Park, okay?
2: Awesome. Thank you.
1: You're so very welcome.
0: Where are you at today? Are you in West Dallas? Because you're a private PI. Are you working somewhere in the state?
2: I am in Jamesville today.
1: Ooh, hush. She's on a mission.
0: Exciting. Well, we got to get into dumpster fire dating, and then we're going to argue about ICE, if you're down for that, Lisa.
1: The one that goes in drinks, not the one that we deported my people.
0: Oh, hell no, not that one. Not the icky one. No, the ice we like in our drinks.
1: The ice we like. The only ice I get.
2: That's the ice in my drinks,
1: In the drinks.
0: Well, DZ just looked at me and goes, what's your favorite ice at a restaurant, and why is it Chick-fil-A? And then we lost it, and I was like, oh, geez.
2: They have the best pellet ice.
0: Okay, thanks for calling, Lisa. Somebody's going to be in touch, okay?
2: All right, thanks. Bye.
0: Love you. Bye.
1: Much love. Bye. Awesome.
0: All right. So we really are going to talk about ice in your drinks coming up on the show because we get very passionate about ice.
1: Random things.
0: I don't like drinks with no ice. DZ loves them.
1: I'm not a big ice guy, but there are certain places where I do get ice from, though.
0: Well, it is time for dumpster fire dating. Should I get Doug the dog up in the chair because he's in the corner ignoring us right now?
1: I don't think he wants to be a part of this one, but that's up to you. That's not my dog.
3: That's my man.
0: He's looking at me now. Yeah, Doug, come on. Come over here. You want to do dumpster fire?
1: Doug, I got a biscuit.
0: Doug, somebody might be sliding into your spot, Doug.
1: I got some hash browns for you, Doug.
0: Oh, he looks mad. All right, let's go.
4: Ladies will laugh. Gentlemen may cry. We're putting your DMs on blast with dumpster fire dating.
0: Ooh, Doug the dog looks mad. I can't look at him. I'm going to cover my face while I do dumpster fire because I can't look him in the face because I'm cheating on him.
1: Whoa.
0: Not with a dog yet. Just with a man. So, I told you how the guy from my past, the guy I'd been on a couple dates with, reached out.
1: Yeah, had an old cat slide.
0: Yeah, I hadn't talked to him since last year when we had hung out again and then decided, he didn't want a relationship. I did. We stopped talking and now he's back.
1: And then
0: back.
1: It flip-flopped.
0: Yeah, now he's back. I don't know if he wants a relationship, but he's definitely back.
1: I'm going to call him backslide.
0: Yeah, he came back a year later.
1: I'm going to call him backslide.
0: So we had been texting and he had asked me to go golfing a couple weeks ago. Oh, he wanted me to go golfing at the simulator when we had the really bad weather.
1: It is right when it was all smoky and smoggy and you shouldn't be outside. And he said, let's go outside.
0: No, he wanted to go inside. The simulator.
1: It is outside, inside.
0: So thing. I appreciated that. And I said, I can't. I just didn't really feel like it.
1: Fair.
0: So we kept texting and he's like, well, let me know when you're free.
1: Mm-hmm.
0: So this went on for a couple weeks of the back. And you know I hate the back and forth texting. Like, I am just not into it.
1: We either doing something or we not.
0: Let's go on a date or not, man.
1: Yeah.
0: So finally, he sends me a GIF one day of a pencil.
1: Okay.
0: And I went, ? And he went,
1: try to take you to school?
0: There's a pencil. Do you need a bigger pencil to pencil me in? Or I'm waiting.
1: I see what he did there.
0: So I giggled. And I looked at my calendar and went, I don't know. And then I went back to doing whatever I was doing.
1: Sure.
0: But then he sent me another text and he said, do you need a bigger pencil? This is like hours later.
1: So he's being playful with it going, dang, I really would like to kick it at leash.
0: Do you want to hang out or not? And so I was like, so finally I wrote him back.
1: Okay, what'd you say?
0: Oh God.
1: And first things first, when did you write him back? When did he write last and when did you write him back?
0: Let's see here. Let me go to the text. Because he said, are there any lines to read between here?
1: That's a good question.
0: Giving him it. He said, I guess you kind of hinted at it. And I said, nothing to read into. I haven't dated in a year. It's not a priority.
1: Mm-hmm.
0: I've been focused on other things I have going on. It's nothing personal. I just don't have the energy to hang out right now. And
1: fantastic.
0: That's it.
1: Fantastic.
0: And he
1: response.
0: Said, that's great. You ever find that pencil? Give me a shout. And
1: hell
0: I was
1: yeah.
0: like, I will. And I genuinely will.
1: Hell yeah.
0: Do I have have the desire to date, you know, I will hit him up for sure.
1: That's
0: so
1: awesome.
0: Yeah, so that was the way we left it, and I was good with that, and I felt like I was honest with him. I, you know, wasn't dragging him along, because for a couple of weeks I was like, I don't really want to deal with this,
1: sure.
0: instead of just saying what it was,
1: because mm-hmm.
0: people get confused then. They're like, well, why are you talking to me if you don't want to go out?
1: Will you read that exchange one more time?
0: Oh,
1: I
0: yeah.
1: actually think that was such a good exchange between the two of you. You know what I'm saying?
0: He's not, I mean, there's nothing wrong with this guy.
1: Because I love the playful nature.
0: I mean, there's stuff
1: and
0: wrong
1: like,
0: with him.
1: Oh, I'm sure there's stuff wrong with all of us, right? But I love the playful nature of like, hey, pencil emoji, whatever. And then you're like, what's this for? We're like, what are you doing, guy? And then mm-hmm. like, yo, a pencil so you can pencil me in. Ha mm-hmm. ha. That is game. That's mm-hmm. good right there. That's a nice line to be like.
0: Oh, so he's a player.
1: I'd
0: great.
1: Love no. to see you. No, I don't mean just like kidding. That. Like, I mean, like, he knows how to hold the conversation and not
0: he
1: be
0: does.
1: Blameful or not be like, mm-hmm. yo, why aren't we hanging out, right? Like,
0: you
1: don't
0: know,
1: have to be so blunt, because people get uncomfortable with bluntness
0: he's
1: sometimes.
0: He's not insecure.
1: That part
0: that's
1: too.
0: What it is, I think. It's that he's just like, you want to go out?
1: What's up?
0: Okay, well, if not, hit me up when you do. And I'm
1: yeah.
0: like, that's a confidence that I can appreciate,
1: I
0: you
1: like
0: know?
1: That. No, I like
0: I
1: that
0: like
1: a
0: that
1: lot.
0: Too. And so, because there's no strong feelings between us, because we've only gone out a few times, there is nothing making it awkward, right?
1: Like, I was going to ask, so does it feel
0: there's
1: easier?
0: There's an attraction, but we're just friends, you mm-hmm. know what I mean? It's not like we are... There's this passion where we're madly in love. Like, you know what I mean? Like,
1: yeah. You're not longing to see him or be with
0: no,
1: him or
0: but,
1: be around him.
0: But he's
1: it's,
0: funny and
1: it's
0: I like
1: nice.
0: Hanging out with him and you never know. Can we be friends? Absolutely.
1: I feel like we can all genuinely say it is nice to be desired and wanted and pursued to a degree, right? He's
0: for
1: not
0: sure.
1: like hounding you going, come on, let's hang out.
0: No.
1: I want to be with you. No, but he's going like, hey, yo, pencil me in. Like, let's holler. Mm-hmm. Let's kick it. Oh, no, not yet. All right, cool. And then he goes, so what's going on?
0: Yeah.
1: He asked a very mature thing to say,
0: yeah.
1: hey, am I not?
0: He said, are there lines
1: something?
0: To read between here is what he asked me. He said, it's fine if there
1: perfect.
0: Are. I guess you kind of hinted at it.
1: Perfect, though. Perfect.
0: Yeah.
1: Fantastic way to say like, hey, so I've asked, been put on a back burner here a little bit and seeing what's going on.
0: Mm-hmm.
1: Is there something else happening?
0: Mm-hmm.
1: And he did that in such an elegant way that I got to give tip of the hat and props to my boy to go,
0: right.
1: what's up? And then your response, cherry on top. Read that one more time.
0: I said, sorry, nothing to read into. I haven't dated since last year and it's not a priority. So I've just been focused on other things. It's nothing personal. I just don't know if I have the energy to hang right now.
1: Flow state.
0: You like that?
1: Flow state.
0: Oh, are we finally getting in a good flow state where
1: that
0: I'm finally
1: good.
0: Like...
1: Being able to be direct
0: and communicate and healthy
1: than,
0: and
1: yes, and that response was a response that was as much for you as it was
0: honest.
1: For him, because it was honest, it was direct, it was, hey, this is what's up. I don't have an interest to do really any of that. It'd be great. Mm-hmm. I have a desire, but desire and interest are two different things,
0: mm-hmm.
1: right? And the
0: mm-hmm.
1: desire only happens when the interest meets it, bro. And right now, yeah, the interest isn't necessarily mm-hmm. there.
0: No, no. However, a week from today, we'll be
1: maybe.
0: At Nelly drinking, and God only knows,
1: maybe.
0: Allie hasn't been drinking in a minute when the alcohol starts flowing.
1: So all I'm saying is the only bone I can throw my mans out here is that if you're somewhere near State Fair tomorrow, or not tomorrow, next week, it could go good for you, bro. Neither here nor there, though, right?
0: Just
1: right?
0: saying, just saying. This has been Dumpster Fire Dating.
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0: I don't like the way my dog looks at Ed. I don't like it. He looks lovingly in his eyes. I don't like it.
1: A little too lovingly at him. Yeah, it's
0: Ed,
1: different.
0: The IT guy, and Doug have some kind of friendship going on. I don't know how I feel about it.
1: Some strange love connection going on. Hi, Ed. I don't know.
0: Oh, his mic's not even on.
2: Oh, man.
0: Oh, no, there it is.
1: I'm over here on my back end making tests, and I could hear a difference when your mic comes on still. Yeah.
0: Oh. Yeah. Hi, Ed.
2: Hi.
0: You guys, actually, I wanted Ed to come in here because I had to tell you guys, I tried to call Hudson, and he wouldn't get up. That's Doug in the background running around like a lunatic. I tried to call Hudson. He went to see Spider-Man last night, you guys. Brand New Day comes out today.
1: The new one, yeah.
0: The new one, and I would have had no idea because I feel like you're either in the Spider-Man cult or you're not.
1: Or you're not.
0: Right?
1: Yeah, fair enough. I mean, right? I like Spider-Man. Don't get me wrong.
0: I'm not
1: with the jazz of like running to go see it, but I don't do that with any of these Marvel movies. Period. Mm-hmm. Right?
0: Oh, yeah.
1: And I love Marvel movies. Don't get me wrong. I love superhero movies. Oh,
0: he had the Spider-Man shirt on. He called me in the morning to tell me they were going to the screening last night before it came out.
1: Well, he's 12.
0: He was so excited.
1: Given the at 12, I also was excited when the new cartoons was coming out.
0: There are adults that are excited about Spider-Man. I'm not one of them. They're in their parents' basement, but they're pumped, you know?
1: That part.
2: Did he give you a review? Did he enjoy it?
0: I said to him, tell me how it was. And then he said, I can't because you're going to go with me next.
1: Oh. He's already fixing the next time he's going to see it.
0: He had these tickets for a month. He called his dad and was like, can you guys get me tickets since I'll be at your house for Spider-Man at the end of July? And they did it. And so he went last night. And OG Lori said she was going last night. Yeah, so
1: I remember
0: like,
1: talking about it. But yeah, there's a lot of people that are super into it.
0: Okay, don't laugh. Who's Spider-Man? Is it Tom Holland still?
1: It is Tom Holland.
0: I'm not even kidding. Yeah. How do we have 9,000 Spider-Mans?
1: Well, there's different versions because we're talking about like the animated Spider-Man movies that have come out. We're talking about the multiverse is what it's called.
0: Oh, yeah.
1: So it's like, and especially in the Spideyverse.

0: versus itself. We've got the cartoon that came out. We've got the cartoon movie that came out, the show that came out, the myriad of other TV shows in between, the shorts, and then the multiverses of how they portray them in other multiverses, mm-hmm. like Black Panther and whatnot. But it is Tom Holland, like the guy, like the Tobey Maguire that was for us back in the day. Mm-hmm. Tom Holland is this era's Spidey. Mm. So, yes, this movie is the newest Tom Holland Spidey movie.
1: I forgot
0: movie.
1: About Tobey Maguire until you just said that.
0: He's a legend.
2: Do you know Nicolas Cage is a Spider-Man right now?
1: What?
0: He's technically the noir. Yeah, the noir. Spider-1. That's it. There's a myriad of versions of between shows.
1: He's like 100.
2: That's all right. It's Nick Cage.
0: It's Nicolas Cage.
2: It's all good.
0: He was Superman at one point.
2: Yeah, true.
1: He was?
0: Yeah.
1: Nicolas Cage was Superman?
0: Look up Nicolas Cage as Superman. He had the long flow and everything. It was gross.
2: He was supposed to be like, there was supposed to be a movie in the late 90s with him as Superman. It got canned.
0: Yeah.
2: And then
1: what?
0: Great lore, by the way. I'm glad that you know.
2: Yeah,
0: that.
2: Oh, yeah.
1: Well, you know why it got canned? Because they saw Raising Arizona, which if you know, you know. That's all I'm gonna say about that.
0: I think they just saw Nicolas Cage in a super suit and went, yeah, no. Nah.
1: Well, Spider-Man is out. Brand New Day came out today. If you want a review, I don't have one. Hudson wouldn't tell me because I'm supposed to go with him.
0: You should go watch it then.
1: Let's go for yourself.
0: Let's go watch it now.
1: Let's go. I'm down. I'm sure we'll get tickets. No problem. No problem. First day out. Yeah.
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that shit. 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Fall off what? 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
2: Buenos dias.
1: Buenos dias. We were just talking about what your favorite ice is and drinks, and why is it Chick-fil-A?
2: Yeah, definitely. I ain't gonna lie. It's the best ice.
1: It's Allie and DZ and Ed, the IT guy's in here. Hey, Ed.
3: Hey.
1: Dude.
3: This was not what I was expecting when we were talking about ice.
1: Well,
2: what did you think we were talking about?
3: Like, do you like it or not?
1: Oh, do you like ice cubes or not?
3: I didn't
1: not?
3: Realize you guys were talking about, like, there are places where they have a particular type of ice that you prefer.
1: Do you know what the number one rated ice cube is? What restaurant has it if you look at the internet? Chick-fil-A's actually two. Because
2: Chick-fil-A's
1: they have,
2: two?
1: Yeah, they have nugget ice, which is, I'm drinking a Diet Coke from Chick-fil-A, and I just, it's phenomenal.
2: Well, back to what Ed was saying, it's an interesting point, because I am a no ice guy. You either like ice or you don't, right? I'm a no ice kind of guy with my drinks.
1: You're
2: I don't
1: a no
2: want
1: ice guy, too?
3: I'm a no ice guy.
1: Get out of my face, both of you.
2: Right?
1: I'm an ice queen, dude.
2: Okay. You can have all the ice.
1: Good, I want all the ice.
2: You want us around because you can get our ice.
1: I want the Chick-fil-A ice. I want the McDonald's ice. I go through McDonald's and get a bag of ice all the time just for the ice.
2: No, I won't go that far. Yeah. If it's not Chick-fil-A ice or hospital ice, I'm not getting ice.
1: You didn't know you could do that?
3: You can go to McDonald's and order a bag of ice.
2: Oh, yeah, you ain't know that?
1: A phenomenal feature nobody talks about.
2: It's like $3.
1: I do it all the time. You just pull up and you go, I'd like a bag of ice. And they go, a Diet Coke. And I go, no, a bag of ice. They go, no prop, 220 blood up, pull around.
3: Really?
1: And you pull around and they bag McDonald's ice. And so I did it the other day, Ed, not because I had I'll go into the gas station, but Doug was in the car. It's like 90 degrees.
2: Yeah, it's easier.
1: I really needed a bag of ice. And I went, instead of going into the gas station, I'm going to whip through McDonald's. And I got a bag of ice and went home.
2: Nobody ever thinks of it.
3: Yeah, no
1: kidding.
3: And
1: a lot of people don't know that.
3: Are they number one?
1: No.
2: No way.
1: Thank you for asking. They were number three after Chick-fil-A.
2: They're top five?
1: McDonald's Diet Cokes are people kill for that filtration and that water system.
3: Yeah, but what does that have to do with ice?
2: Yeah, but that ain't got nothing to
1: because
2: do with
1: that
2: the
1: makes
2: ice,
1: the,
2: in my
1: yes,
2: opinion.
1: Yes, it does. It makes the ice. The same thing that fuels, like how all of that goes into the ice.
2: Oh, I thought the
1: filtration system, all of it goes into the ice.
2: I thought the nozzle, the syrup, and then the water that they use, like the soda water that they use, was different than the ice that they use and the water that they use for ice.
1: Maybe, but it all goes in together and then the ice melts, so it would matter what water is belting into it.
2: I don't like that part. I don't like the water in any of my soda. Like, I don't want ice because I don't want it to water down my beverage. And I feel like I don't necessarily always want to drink my soda so fast that it doesn't melt the ice, right?
1: Mm.
2: So if I'm getting ice from anywhere, it better be Chick-fil-A. Mm-hmm. And I don't know what place would be number one that isn't Chick-fil-A. You got me struck.
1: I already knew without looking because I grew up loving their ice. And we finally got them in Milwaukee. People went crazy and now they're over it. Sonic
2: has the best ice.
1: Ed, when Sonic came to Milwaukee, people went crazy, much like they did for Raising Cane's, like they did when Chick-fil-A came.
2: Raising Cane's
1: had these lines and lines and lines. Yeah, so.
2: Mm-hmm. Yeah, I guess Raising Cane's got good ice.
1: No, Sonic has pellet ice.
2: I've never had Sonic.
1: That's why their Route 44 drinks are the bomb, because of the ice, you guys. It's not the drinks, it's the ice.
2: And is that why their slushies just look like they slush a little bit slushier?
1: It's similar to Chick-fil-A's ice. Oh my god, let's talk to somebody on the phone. Wants to go off. You know I love a good conversation about ice, you guys. Ed, the IT guy's in here with us. Saucy.
4: Hey there, hey you guys.
1: Hey.
3: Hello.
1: Who has the best ice? Come on.
4: Now, time out. You guys are I'm a no ice. I'm with DZ. I'm no ice.
2: Appreciate that.
4: However, the ice that I will take is from the hospital.
2: Thank you.
4: Now,
1: yeah.
4: I hear DZ saying something about
1: pellet
4: Chick-fil-A.
1: Ice.
4: He'll only take Chick-fil-A or the hospital.
1: Mm-hmm. Same thing.
4: Does that mean Chick-fil-A has the same ice as the hospital?
1: Yes.
2: They got pellet ice, girl.
1: Yes.
2: They
4: I'm
2: got
4: getting
2: pellet
4: really
2: ice.
4: Excited.
2: Yes.
1: People,
2: Chick-fil-A got pellet ice. It's one of the only ices that I trust, and now apparently Sonic does, too.
1: I think, Ed, I thought you were more worldly than this. You didn't know people love hospital ice? Like,
2: no.
1: You've never had a friend in the hospital, and you're like, oh, the ice is so good here.
3: That's the least of my concerns when I'm at the hospital. I gotta be honest.
2: It is such a little reward if you do have to endeavor into the crazy white walls of a hospital, though, to be like, can I get a cup of ice?
1: Mm-hmm.
2: Gee, we spent some time recently in the hospital. I genuinely despise hospitals.
3: Yeah.
2: I will grab me a cup of ice just to feed my soul and make me feel a little better. It's a support blanket when you're in the hospital, generally.
1: Wait a second. Somebody said you can buy a bag of ice from Chick-fil-A also?
2: No.
1: What?
4: Did you know that if you have a thing for chewing on ice,
1: you're anemic?
4: You actually,
1: And yes. you have low iron? I know, because yes. I was diagnosed with it in my 20s, and I was chewing ice psychotically to the point where my college roommate asked me to go to my doctor because it was annoying her sitting next to her. I was
2: so much
1: chewing
2: ice.
1: It all day, and I went in. I was extremely deficient in iron.
2: Huh.
1: Women, yep. or they eat ice. They also eat dirt if it gets... Yeah,
2: what?
1: I never ate dirt,
4: yes,
1: but it's
4: dirt
1: a thing.
4: Too.
1: Your body craves something, and so yeah, it's really weird.
4: People down in the south,
2: you gravitate towards
4: inside
2: it.
4: Of the dirt that they're lacking.
2: And they say we're not magnetic.
1: It's some dirt. Iron thing. I don't know.
3: What fast food yeah. restaurant has the best dirt?
2: Taco Bell lettuce. Taco Bell lettuce.
1: Oh,
4: I do the landscaping, and I can say the best dirt comes from. Probably Taco Bell.
1: No,
4: I can't
1: who cares?
4: Lie.
1: Let's get back to the ice. Back to the ice.
3: I was waiting for an actual answer.
1: We're talking your favorite ice because we got Chick-fil-A this morning, and then we started talking about how they have the best ice and what's your favorite ice. So
2: gee, I will genuinely say, like Allie, I didn't say this until right now, but when I say I purposefully got ice today, I clicked extra ice in my drink.
3: Whoa.
2: I got extra ice. I like Chick-fil-A ice so much.
1: You don't even like ice.
2: Exactly.
4: The no ice has to be no ice, and the reasoning behind that is because I'm getting every penny worth of that soda. I'm sorry,
2: right.
4: but I'm not paying $2 to $3
1: saucy?
4: For a dang soda.
1: Saucy, listen to me. When I go to McDonald's and they don't give me ice, I leave angry because I don't like the way the cup feels without the ice shaking around in it, and I'm furious, so I actually disagree.
2: You do or don't.
1: I need ice.
4: Lady.
1: It's not the same. Me, sensory issues, never.
2: Never, no.
4: I get it.
1: Well, people are texting in things like Quick Trip ice is the best. I disagree.
2: Quick Trip?
1: No. I don't mind it, but I don't think it's the best. It's fine.
2: I don't know
1: it's
2: if I've ever had Quick Trip ice.
1: Well, I get sodas all the time, and I buy ice at gas stations because my ice maker always breaks. So,
2: is the ice from the machine different than the ice from the soda? You know what I mean? Like
1: it
2: the
1: is.
2: Dispenser?
1: I'm so embarrassed. Why do I know this?
2: You know this. You know the difference.
1: It is. Same thing at Speedway. Same thing at Quick Trip. I can tell you because I get so many fountain drinks, and I bought ice. I can tell you, okay?
2: Where's the best ice?
4: And it removes the shame from it, so we are not ashamed or embarrassed.
2: No.
4: It's all good.
2: That part.
4: It's
1: I'm a nice queen.
2: Yes, queen. Appreciate you, Saucy.
1: All right, Saucy, love you. We'll talk to you later.
4: Much love.
2: Bye.
1: All right, you want to share your favorite ice? People are texting in Jimmy John's ice. Wow.
2: Jimmy John's got good ice?
1: They some of them have pellet ice. They do.
2: No, they don't.
1: Now I'm going today just to prove it.
2: We go to Jimmy John's more than
3: ones?
2: Enough.
1: You wanted me to go there. Moreland and Greenfield.
3: Oh,
1: I
3: my
1: knew you
3: God.
1: Would ask me. And
2: that's
1: I knew.
2: Insane. Somebody go to Moreland and Greenfield at 10 o'clock and find out.
1: I swear to God, maybe we should have a segment where I prove how much I know about local chain.
2: About restaurant? Allie don't be cooking at all.
1: Ding, ding, ding, ding. We'll talk to you next.
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1: For many reasons.
0: For many reasons. It's Allie and DZ, though. We're talking about where your favorite ice is from restaurants. And we were talking about how we had Chick-fil-A, and I said, their ice is so good. The pellet ice.
1: It's so good.
0: And it top led tier. To everyone chiming in about their favorite ice. So now Carl is on the phone. He's no longer an Indy. He moved back to Wisconsin. Carl in Cedar Lake, everybody.
1: We got him back, y'all.
0: Hey, welcome back, Carl.
2: Morning, Bruno's. Dios.
1: Buenos dias!
0: Buenos dias! What a dog. I was getting made fun of, Carl, for knowing too much about the local ice.
1: Mm-hmm.
0: So what if I know Quick Trip ice?
2: I would just take, I'll take any type of ice. I'll take the ice from Quick Trip. I'll take the ice from McDonald's or whatever.
0: Really? You don't, but, you're an ice guy. Round? You don't have a preference?
2: Care. Actually, my favorite would probably be from like Pick and Save. They have, I think it's Home City Ice.
0: Uh-huh,
2: it's
0: they're bagged like ice.
2: The big ice, yep. The big bag of ice.
0: Makes a difference.
2: And the fun thing is that if my mom is asking me to make Crystal Light for her, mm-hmm. my mom would want these requirements.
0: What?
2: Ice, Crystal Light, water. If I don't put ice on the ice in her Crystal Light, she's going to get triggered.
0: Yeah.
1: Ooh, so your mom's an ice queen, too.
0: It needs ice in it. That's absolutely correct. I mean, and you know what ice I can't stand? You know what my freezer makes that I hate is Crescent Ice.
1: Really?
0: Oh, it annoys me. Oh, it annoys me. I hate Crescent Ice. I don't want Crescent Ice.
1: I like that. The Crescent Ice and the ice that has the little hole through it. You know, the little pebble ice.
0: Oh, I like pebble ice.
1: Pebble ice is cool.
0: I'm into pebble ice. You get that a lot at gas stations.
1: Like the shotgun shell looking ice that's got like a hole missing. Yeah, I like that. I don't mind that.
0: Yeah. Well, Sonic came in number one. Then Chick-fil-A. Then McDonald's. So
1: I gotta try Sonic Ice. I didn't know. I'm sorry, Sonic. I was familiar with your game.
0: You should. Somebody said, "Hi, Allie. I worked at Quick Trip. We use the bagged ice to put into the fountain soda machine, so it is the same.
1: It is the same ice.
0: Okay, cool."

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1: Yeah, what he said.
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0: put it back up. Oh, so I went back out there, put it back down on the ground. Oh my gosh. Ooh. This is getting petty and I'm here for it.
1: Oh yeah, they started a fight.
0: They eventually came by, picked it up and took it home. If they would have asked, I might have let them put it there. Yeah, right.
1: No, you wouldn't have.
0: No, you wouldn't
1: you
0: have.
1: You would not have.
0: You're
1: don't
0: such
1: lie.
0: A liar.
1: Don't, right, don't cap.
0: Am I the jerk for removing the rummage sale sign that my neighbors put up on my property?
1: Hmm.
0: You sound so unfun.
1: I mean, at the corner of the property at that too. You know, it's like the front corner that nobody ever sees, that nobody even realizes it's, is your property.
0: It's the keep off the grass sign that really gets me going. And I'm a homeowner. I understand why grass is important, but get a life.
1: Mm-hmm, mm-hmm.
0: I don't know. But
1: listen, think about it this way, though. The season has been terribly dry and everybody's grass is trash. So anybody that's trying to actually take care of their grass is probably upset with anybody running through it right now.
0: I saw a sprinkler out the other day. I went, you're wasting your time.
1: My neighbors got their sprinklers out.
0: I can't imagine. I haven't mowed the grass in weeks.
1: Their grass actually
0: because
1: looks
0: it's
1: okay.
0: Dead.
1: Their grass looks decent.
0: Well, I'm fine with the dead. Anyway,
1: I'm fine not having to mow it, but they're out there taking care of their lawn, and some people really pride themselves on
0: passionate.
1: It. This is one of them guys. This is one of them neighbors that are like, really, get off my lawn because I care for my lawn. Not because I got a problem with you, but I care for my lawn.
0: You know what? All right, let me go back. I love to talk about my neighbors on the corner, Bob and Carol. Shout out. They're the nicest people.
1: Yeah.
0: Bob told me one year how much, since they're on the corner, people always turn onto our road from the main road and they cut the corner. And I never thought about it till he said something that all of his yard has been, he has a corner, like it's cut out because everybody tries to get out of the way when they're turning.
1: It's a dirt patch, basically.
0: And now you've ruined his yard by cutting the corner with your car.
1: Mm-hmm.
0: And I never thought about stuff like that until somebody who lived on the corner mentioned it. And I went, I'm not going to cut the corner anymore. I'm sorry about that. So I get annoyed with these people, but then I think about those moments where it was a real fair complaint.
1: Thank
0: like,
1: you.
0: don't drive into my yard when you're turning.
1: Now, is it the same as just a sign on the corner?
0: How is the sign going to hurt
1: it's
0: your
1: not.
0: Yard?
1: And that's what I mean. That's what I mean. It's a little on the petty side, but I understand the notion of I'm not letting any of it slide.
0: Yeah.
1: Whether it's the car cutting a corner or the neighbor putting a sign in, I'm not going for it. And I'm like, dang, as bad and as, you know, D-baggy as this might be, I kind of respect you for it.
0: Yeah.
1: I respect you for it.
0: Well, so they took the rummage sale sign down. Their neighbors are having one. They don't want anything in their yard. They've had issues before. They have two signs, a no trespassing and a keep off the grass sign.
1: They ain't keep off the grass. Simple as that. That's my yard. You ain't keep off the grass. I hate to say it, dog.
0: Are they the jerks for taking the rummage sale sign down?
1: Ooh.
0: Steven Twin Lake said, jerk. Whether you have sidewalks or not, the city village still owns the first couple of feet from the road. This is not your property. I live on a corner too. It's a lot. Oh, it, Steve.
1: It depends on the municipality that you live in, whether they do own them first couple feet or not, my boy. And it depends on where in the yard it actually is, my dog.
0: Oh, I love how people get passionate about yards. Okay, we're going to talk to you guys next.
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0: time to find out. Am I the jerk?
1: Look what you did, you little jerk.
2: Gotta love a good Am I the Jerk that involves somebody who wants you to get off their lawn.
3: Mm-hmm.
2: Get off my grass like a true old head.
3: For real, though. And as I get older in my head,
2: I know,
3: days,
2: we become that person.
3: Don't touch my grass.
2: I know. I remember the first time I cared about my yard and I went, I am officially an old person.
3: Some guy was walking their dog yesterday through my grass
2: and their dog
3: used the bathroom and I was like, you better be picked. That's right. Pick it up. Pick it up. That's right. That's right. Don't make me go out there.
2: Who are we? Ugh. All right. They want to know if they're the jerks for taking the rummage sale sign down that the neighbors put in their yard. They already have two signs that say no trespassing and stay off our lawn.
3: And then your neighbor tried to add a third one that's not yours.
2: Oh, geez. So they put it down, the neighbor put it up, and they're going at it.
3: Mm-hmm.
2: Let's start with Les in West Bend, who's working on a theme song.
3: It's day three, ain't it?
2: Yeah.
3: Les, morning, buenos dias.
2: Hey, Les.
4: Good morning.
2: Morning. You called two more days in a row. You're going to get your own theme song on Allie and DZ. You got this.
3: Look at you.
2: All right. Jerk or not the jerk?
4: Not the jerk.
2: Oh, okay.
3: Ooh, inspired. Go ahead. Go on. Why not?
4: Because he already has the signs out.
3: True.
4: No trespassing sign is technically a legal sign.
2: Mm-hmm.
3: Okay.
4: Now, on the other hand, he could have been a better neighbor.
2: Fair.
4: And like, hey, I don't want this on my lawn. But he already has those signs out, and you already know what type of a neighbor he is.
3: Why instigate?
4: Why push it?
3: I love it. You really got petty.
4: So I say on that side, not the jerk.
3: I'm listening.
4: If there weren't signs and if he would have gone out and like yelled and shook his cane, like, get off my lawn, he would be the jerk.
2: But Les, there's already a sign that says keep off the grass. That's the same thing in my mind. That's like an old people, like, keep off the grass.
3: But that's why he went outside and removed the sign.
4: If you were walking, you see the sign, is it worse if someone comes out yelling at you or you just see the sign and you're like, oh, okay.
3: Right. Mm-hmm. Nah, I'm hearing you. Why instigate when you know the type of neighbor they already are?
2: Yeah.
3: You kind of brought it on yourself a little bit. Girl.
2: All right. She says not the jerk. Heard. Very bold, Les. Thank you for calling.
4: Thank you. Have a good day.
3: You too. Bye. Talk to you tomorrow.
2: I see Lisa and Stallus texted in. This is passive aggressive behavior. Jerk.
3: A little bit.
2: Megan in West Dallas said she's the jerk. I agree with Allie. She needs to get a life. It's not that serious.
3: This
2: could
3: be passive aggressive on both ends.
2: But
3: though.
2: Then you find yourself on the other end one day and there you are going,
3: get off my lawn.
2: It's kind of like when you yell at people with kids and then you have kids. It's like yelling at someone with a house and then you have a house and you're like, oh man.
3: Y'all remember when we had them little girls skating in our driveway because it's a private drive?
2: And you sounded like you were 100.
3: Because I was like, yo, y'all, I don't want y'all in my space. Move. There's places for you to go skate that isn't my property. Bye.
2: You were barely 30 when you pulled that.
3: I don't care that you live in an apartment next door. Bye.
2: Scoot, skedaddle. Oh, you did get old, man. All right, let's go to Michelle in Greenfield. She's always a spicy one.
3: She formerly Hartford, right?
2: Yeah, she used to live in Hartford, then she moved to Greenfield.
3: Girl, stop moving.
2: Well, I found you with the flock cams.
3: Morning.
2: Thanks to the police.
3: Buenos dias. What up,
2: I've now found you. No, but seriously, not funny, actually. Not funny at all. Stalking is not funny. Okay, Michelle.
5: No.
2: You going jerk or not the jerk?
5: I'm just going to say something. DZ, if they would have fell on your property roller skating, they could have sued you. So you were in the right that way.
3: Thank you. Thank you for that. I appreciate that vindication.
2: I think we know which way she's going. Jerk or not the jerk for taking the sign down.
3: She's obviously saying...
5: I am going jerk. There is worse things in the world than a stupid sign.
2: Yeah.
5: Get over it.
3: Oh, so this is a different scenario.
5: For real.
2: So even though you agree with DZ about the kids could have sued
3: roller skating,
2: you still agree with the person who took down the sign. You're saying they're the jerk for taking it down because it's not that serious.
5: There's a huge difference. Huge difference. They're roller skating. She could have broke her arm. They would have been in his driveway.
2: Yeah.
5: They could have sued him.
2: But Michelle, you spent so much time with your magic markers making that sign. have you ever made a sign? It takes so much time.
3: But think about it in the same vein.
2: Fill in the letters.
3: In the same vein, say you do go onto their property, you put your sign down, and then you turn around and trip over their sign that says "Do not go on grass." Are you going to sue the neighbor then because you tripped over their sign and hurt yourself? You went on their grass.
5: They put it on the end, probably. Wait a minute. I guess we should first find out how old this person is.
2: Why?
5: Lives on this property.
2: Well, let's not judge. Who cares,
3: old
2: Michelle?
3: Enough to own a house.
5: Are they 90? Are they 22?
2: We don't know.
5: Have they turned into their parents?
2: Listen.
5: Like the progressive commercial?
3: Like the insurance commercials?
2: Yeah, but DZ, I said, was barely 30 kicking people out of his driveway. So don't start with the age.
5: You got a right.
3: And I'll do it again. I'll do it without a right, too. I just don't like people touching my yard.

0: getting old even talking about it. Now he's flipping a pen
1: you see
0: like
1: me
0: a teacher.
1: Flip the pen like an old school, like an old head.
2: Uh-huh. Oh my gosh.
0: That's killing me right now.
1: I only do this when I'm really into it.
2: 100%.
1: Yeah. All right, jerk 100% though. Jerk. Michelle says, clock it.
0: All right, split down the middle. Yeah. Great. All right, thanks for calling, Michelle. Love you.
2: Have a great day, beautiful.
0: You too. Bye. Love Michelle.
1: She's awesome.
0: The one who donated her dog stares for Doug, and he uses them every day to get in bed with me. So they're fantastic. Thank you, Michelle. All right, let's go to Sean in West Bend.
1: Ooh. Last but not least.
0: Yep, got his own theme song called 5 Days in a Row. And just had twins at 40. Good times.
1: What up, dog?
3: Howdy, howdy.
1: Howdy, my boy.
0: Are you ever going to get mad at me for every time you come on? I go, the guy who had twins at 40.
1: He's mad every time. He just don't say
3: I'll be mad if you don't do it at this point. It's just a part of my day.
1: He said, now I got to hear it.
0: He's like, that's my intro walk-up, Allie. What are you talking about? All right, Sean.
3: I'm the same. It's the only reason people want me on the radio.
0: Hey, you can still get the wifey pregnant at 40. You should be proud of that, my guy. I'm just saying.
1: No, and today you get to be the tiebreaker on Am I the Jerk, man. So
3: that's
1: up?
3: A lot of pressure. I don't know if I can handle it.
1: Yeah, you can. You got twins at 40.
0: Jerk or not the jerk for... doesn't mean he's going to make it. Just means he has them. Jerk or not the jerk for taking the neighbor's rummage sale sign down.
3: I think just because of the whole passive aggressiveness and not confronting your neighbors about it, I'm going to go jerk.
0: Ooh.
3: You took the sign down and you laid it back in your own yard. You clearly don't care about your grass.
1: Oh, dang, Sean.
0: Oh.
1: They did lay it down. That's killing the grass, arguably.
0: Yeah. Because it's blocking the sun.
3: I mean, you're covering more of your grass. I mean, the little holes in the thing probably aerate the grass anyways. So.
1: Bring the logic, Sean. Bring the logic.
0: Aerate.
3: It's probably not very logical, but they did lay it down in their yard covering it up. So.
0: Sean, we don't care about logical on the show. What are you talking about?
1: No, had you cared about your grass, you wouldn't have left it on the grass. That's exactly right. Sean's 100% right. I mean, and joking with the aeration, but even that's true.
0: You guys are diabolical how you just spun this into the person who has two signs saying, get off my lawn, is now at fault for taking the sign off his lawn. Like, even though I think he's nuts, I think you guys are so wrong on this because he already has two ridiculous signs up.
1: I love it.
0: I think the neighbors were just messing with him.
1: Think they were trying to instigate him?
0: Yes. He has two signs already and they put one in his yard. Sure. Give me a break. They hate the guy.
1: He's got prime real estate though at a corner.
3: Probably. That wouldn't surprise me.
0: Mm-hmm.
1: He's the get off my lawn guy.
3: At this point, if you haven't talked to your neighbors about it,

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I'm Susie Welch. 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
1: Brew, give me your best summer activity recommendation because I need some inspiration.
0: Off the top of my head, that's a lot of pressure. How about rolling around in the grass like a dog? My favorite.

0: question he's been dying to ask you. I'm just asking with Brew.
1: Hey, happy Friday. I want to celebrate by shouting out the talents you have. More importantly, the most useless skill or talent you have. Hit me up. I'll show you mine right now. It's this trick that I learned when I was a kid.
2: Do it.
1: Does anyone know how to do that in their car right now? Do it with me. Or how about this one? The hitting my cheek right now. What am I going to do with that? What about you? The most useless skill or talent you have? What's up?
3: My husband calls me Monkey Feet in real life.
1: A what?
3: I'm not kidding. I can pick things up with my feet.
1: Wow.
3: My daughter could do it too. She's three.
1: Oh, yeah. So it's the family. So. It's the family skill.
3: It's a family skill.
1: I didn't know. Yep. I was talking to the legendary Monkey Feet family. Amazing.
3: If I drop something, I just pick it up with my feet, and I never realized that other people can.

0: do it until I met my husband. And he was like, wait, what are you doing? And I was like, I don't know.
1: I thought you were going to say, I never noticed how weird it was until I was the only one at the gym, like, doing curls with my feet.
0: You know, I haven't tried that yet.
2: Brew on the radio.
3: Okay, we have to go to the phones. Pull up Wesley.
4: Wesley!
3: And you're not in Burlington. Where do you live, Wesley? Wesley?
5: Oh, I'm here. I'm in Winnebago, Illinois.
3: How are you going to mute me, dude?
4: Right, like, how you going to put us on mute, bro? No, myself included.
5: I honestly thought I was listening to a recording.
3: What? What are you talking about?
4: What? In the world? You thought you were... 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

0: 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Thomas Jefferson tried them. 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
1: What's going on, Max? 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
7: This afternoon, expect a high of 80 with cloudy skies and scattered rain showers.
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1: Hey, welcome to your weekend. It's Brew. What's up, Haley and Victoria?
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1: 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We are on the radio right now.
2: Yay! Mom, thank you so much. That's so nice of you.

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This week had good news just everywhere. Social media, there's a couple stories I want to get you caught up on to wrap the week up on a positive note. Hang out all the

0: probably shouldn't. You probably have seen these videos, but if not, let me share the good news from around the world today. There's two stories actually that came up on my page. First one was about a grandson who secretly recreated his grandparents' wedding day almost 60 years after they first got married. It was the same church, surprise vow renewal, family waiting inside, the whole thing. The video now has millions of views, and it's a great reminder that celebrating the people you love doesn't have to wait for a milestone. Sometimes the celebration becomes the milestone. And then out to California, where a teenage lifeguard is being called a hero after swimming through rough surf to rescue a young boy who'd been pulled out by a powerful wave. The video is incredible. Thanks to this young lifeguard, nearby beachgoers made quick teamwork and got the boy out and safely back to his family. It's easy to forget how much training goes into those summer jobs. I'm giving a standing applause to that guy right there. It's giving us all the feels today. Before we wrap for the week, let me get you a quote. One of the best things you can learn is the difference between being busy and actually moving your life forward.
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1: Here we go. This weekend just sounds better on a Friday. Bruce Beats. We'll get it started next with your top four songs, including the new one from Benson Boone, Justin Bieber. Is he doing the Super Bowl halftime show this year? We'll talk all about it next. Hang out, your countdown kicking off in minutes.
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1: Play that beat!
0: Woo! It's Brew's Beats, number 4.

Sabrina kicking off the countdown today. House tour number 4 on Brews Beats. Here's a dude I know is so excited. The new Spider-Man is out today. Benson Boone dressed up like Spider-Man at his Pittsburgh show the other night. I got to see the world premiere of that movie if you're going this weekend. You're in for a treat. Here's Benson now. His new one, The Time of My Life, number 3.

Yeah, after doing Coachella and the FIFA World Cup halftime show, it's only right that he gets Super Bowl halftime show hype now. Justin Bieber, number two on the countdown. It's Olivia Dean, though, who's taking the top spot for your Friday. So easy to fall in love on Brews.

0: wanted.
1: What's going on, Marissa? What is something that people pretend is normal but absolutely is not?
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1: Why is avocado so much more to add?
2: Why is avocado so much more to add?
1: I don't want to be here anymore. Either I'm getting gas in my car today or I'm getting avocado on my salad. It can't be both. It's rough.
2: $19.

0: Hi, it's Brew. What's up, Chelsea? What's going on?
1: What does it mean when a guy only texts you during the week, but never on weekends?
0: Ooh, yeah, that's a little bit of a red flag. It sounds like he's got like a weekend warrior stay with him. Why don't you go kick his door down, see what's going on, and let us know.
2: I swear I'm coming down there, okay?
0: Oh my God.

0: It's Brew. What's up, Alyssa? If your phone had like a warning label, what would it say to us?
1: It would probably say, may ignore text while posting on Instagram.
0: Oh my gosh. Dude, can I have that same label? Because I do the same thing. It's like, I never saw your text come through. I don't know what happened.

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1: What up? It's Brew. Your work should be wrapped for the week, right? You're like finishing up those projects.
2: Oh, God, I hope so.
1: Yeah, we're definitely in that mode. If any last minute emails come through, I'm going to be like, what? 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Uh-huh.

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What's up? It's Brew. So the White House put out a job posting. They're looking for volunteers to help decorate for Christmas already. I know it's July, but somewhere Mariah Carey just felt a disturbance in the forest.

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2: One of our favorite rising stars is hanging out in the show right now. Sienna Spyro is here.
3: Is it true, Back to Blonde? Is that your least favorite song of yours? Why do you hate that? I love that song.
4: I hate it. You can leave this in as well.
3: Okay, perfect.
4: I hate that song.
3: Why?
4: I put it out for all the wrong reasons. It's not an honest song. It's a badly made song, in my opinion. I think it's like, it doesn't say anything interesting. It doesn't. Sorry, I'm like just here hating on my music.
3: No,
4: I hate it. I don't think it's a good song.
3: Well, everyone has a different relationship.
4: I put it out
3: to
4: for
3: it.
4: Bad reasons. Like, that song just shouldn't have come out.
3: Yeah. What about your, on the flip side, what's your favorite?
4: It's a new song of mine, Mono No Worry. It's my first ever, like, true jazz song.
3: Mm-hmm.
4: And, you know, I grew up singing and listening to jazz music, and I really wanted to make it like a true straight jazz song that felt like authentic and special and that was like adding and not just kind of like, I guess, like copying the past.
3: Mm-hmm.
4: Like, you know, pushing it forward, like that still feels fresh.
3: How often do you get asked about, are you going to do the Bond song for the next movie?
4: Quite a bit, and I'd love to do it. So you can ask me.
3: We'll,
4: or if you know anyone, let them know.
3: Yes, I'm close friends with
4: Mr. Bond. With Mr. Bond himself.
3: Put her in. What is your vocal warm-up like? Or can you just rip?
4: No, I need to warm up.
3: Yeah.
4: I don't as much as I should.
3: Mm-hmm.
4: Like,
3: wow.
4: I
3: do the same thing before I go on the radio.
4: Got really?
3: It. Yeah.
4: Yeah, it's good.
3: Mm-hmm.
4: I do a little like honey and lemon tea. You're like, ee. Sorry. I'm actually delirious.
3: Let's go through it all.
4: I don't know what I'm doing here. I'm embarrassing myself.
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6: 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He didn't even need to hear nothing else or ask any more questions.
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5: right
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1: Our Friday in the books. Thank you so much for spending some of it with us. I hope you have a great weekend. Since you're the last call of the week, you better be the first one on Monday morning, all right?

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1: 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Wake up with Ali DZ in the morning. We got Kiss commercial 3 hours all day long. It's 6 o'clock. My name's Sonic. 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
10: Tonight, expect showers and thunderstorms with a low of 67.
11: 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It's the most wonderful time of the year at Staples. They've got
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0: Hey, have a great weekend. It's Allie and DZ. We'll be back Monday.
1: Don't know if I should say enjoy the weather, but we got new things next week.
0: Like a new pint-sized personality. 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

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Hey, Pitbull. You know Mr. 305 puts it down. We're going to get you tickets all next week with Ali and DZ in the morning. In the meantime, enjoy the weekend.

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